0: person allegedly tested positive for influenza and was diagnosed with pneumonia before death.
1: ABC's Selena Wang. North Carolina will be going for its first national championship in baseball when it faces Oklahoma in the College World Series finals. The best of three series opens tomorrow. 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
6: High pressure settles in for the upcoming weekend, and that means we have quiet weather through Father's Day. Tonight we'll have mostly clear skies. It's pretty comfortable. Temperatures tonight will fall into the lower 50s. Mostly sunny skies on Saturday. High temperatures will climb into the upper 70s. And a pretty day on Father's Day. Lots of sunshine on Sunday with high temperatures in the low 80s. I'm meteorologist Amy Wilmoth in the NCN Weather Center.
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2: Tomorrow morning, the sizzling summer series will be continuing on the town square in Burnsville from 10 till noon. Tomorrow, it's Grow, Play, and Celebrate Resilience on the town square in Burnsville. 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And if you're in the Bakersville area, watch out for the runners around Gooch Primary School. They'll have the 1 mile walk that starts at 8, and then the run will start following that, the 47th annual Rhododendron 10K run. You can still register for it. 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
3: With some nice weather for the upcoming weekend, if you have outdoor plans, you don't have to worry about any rain. We'll have mostly clear skies tonight, and it's comfortably cool. Temperatures fall into the lower 50s tonight. Lots of sunshine for your Saturday forecast. High temperatures in the afternoon will climb into the upper 70s. And it's Father's Day on Sunday. Should be beautiful weather. Lots of sunshine with high temperatures in the low 80s. I'm meteorologist Amy Wilmoth in the NCN Weather Center.
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1: ABC News, I'm Dave Packer. A U.S. official says it's Special Envoy Steve Witkoff is en route to Switzerland, where Jared Kushner is expected to join him.
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6: High pressure settles in for the upcoming weekend, and that means we have quiet weather through Father's Day. Tonight, we'll have mostly clear skies. It's pretty comfortable. Temperatures tonight will fall into the lower 50s. Mostly sunny skies on Saturday. High temperatures will climb into the upper 70s. And a pretty day on Father's Day. Lots of sunshine on Sunday with high temperatures in the low 80s. I'm meteorologist Amy Wilmoth in the NCN Weather Center.
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0: Is selling a toilet in China for $13,000 that can now come to you wherever you are. The smart toilet can navigate environments to cater to the needs of its users, but it's a lot more than a glorified mobile toilet. Once it's been used, it travels to its docking station to get rid of its smelly load. 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
8: With some nice weather for the upcoming weekend, if you have outdoor plans, you don't have to worry about any rain. We'll have mostly clear skies tonight, and it's comfortably cool. Temperatures fall into the lower 50s tonight. Lots of sunshine for your Saturday forecast. High temperatures in the afternoon will climb into the upper 70s. And it's Father's Day on Sunday. Should be beautiful weather. Lots of sunshine with high temperatures in the low 80s. I'm meteorologist Amy Wilmoth in the NCN Weather Center.

Great price. I won't mention it again on your Real Country Friday night. My name is Al Farbell. You no longer have to go to the toilet. It will come to you with the help of advanced technology, a company

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1: ABC News, I'm Dave Packer. Life-threatening flooding reports across the South stretching from Florida to Texas. All this after Tropical Storm Arthur tore through.
2: Areas of Georgia are also underneath that significant risk. 2 to 3 more inches of rainfall, 6 inches possible, or rather the rates are about 2 to 3 inches of rainfall per hour and 6 inches possible to the already 12 or more inches we've received in some places. Other areas in some spots, over 20 inches of rainfall.
1: ABC meteorologist Leslie Lopez. Israel's Friday attacks on Hezbollah in Lebanon threatening the peace talks in Switzerland between Iran and the U.S. Iran wants to see those attacks stop, but Israel's not a party to the deal. A manhunt tonight in Missouri. The FBI is looking for Oscar Sanchez Munoz, a 22-year-old man they say shot multiple people along two interstates, leaving one person killed, four others injured. The FBI now offering a $25,000 reward for information that leads to the suspect's arrest or conviction. This is ABC News. Summer officially starts this weekend, meaning vacation season kicks into high gear.
3: The TSA is warning travelers for major crowds over the Juneteenth holiday. They're asking them to prepare for those crowds, especially Sunday, June 21st, as they could see about 3 million people pass through airport security nationwide. And for comparison, that is on par with some of the busiest Thanksgiving travel days. Officials say they're staffed and ready, but are urging travelers to arrive at the airport early.
1: ABC's Stephanie Ramos. One of the few black-owned banks in the U.S. is introducing a debit card aimed at helping single mothers who live in government-subsidized housing escape poverty.
4: Are you wearing the Chanel boots?
5: Yeah, I am.
1: The Devil Wears Prada star Anne Hathaway revealing on Instagram she's expecting baby number 3. The 43-year-old has 3 movies out this year, including last month's Devil Wears Prada 2. Later this year, she stars in Mother Mary and the highly anticipated The Odyssey. Dave Packer, ABC News.
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10: High pressure settles in for the upcoming weekend, and that means we have quiet weather through Father's Day. Tonight we'll have mostly clear skies. It's pretty comfortable. Temperatures tonight will fall into the lower 50s. Mostly sunny skies on Saturday. High temperatures will climb into the upper 70s. And a pretty day on Father's Day. Lots of sunshine on Sunday with high temperatures in the low 80s. I'm meteorologist Amy Wilmoth in the NCN Weather Center.
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Brian. Rain is a good thing on your Real Country Friday night. My name is Al Farb. It's also a great thing when we get to play more of your favorite Real Country songs from Merle Haggard. It's been a great afternoon. Brooks and Dunn and Reba and more on the way. 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

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Father's Day, a day for the guy who taught you how to drive and forgot you at the amusement park. Happy Father's Day.

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1: Tomorrow morning, the Sizzling Summer Series will be continuing on the Town Square in Burnsville from 10 till noon. Tomorrow, it's Grow, Play, and Celebrate Resilience on the Town Square in Burnsville. That's going to be going on. And if you're in the Bakersville area, watch out for the runners around Gooch Primary School. They'll have the one-mile walk that starts at 8, and then the run will start following that, the 47th annual Rhododendron 10K run. You can still register for it. Race day tomorrow, 7 until 8.
2: With some nice weather for the upcoming weekend, if you have outdoor plans, you don't have to worry about any rain. We'll have mostly clear skies tonight, and it's comfortably cool. Temperatures fall into the lower 50s tonight. Lots of sunshine for your Saturday forecast. High temperatures in the afternoon will climb into the upper 70s. And it's Father's Day on Sunday. Should be beautiful weather. Lots of sunshine with high temperatures in the low 80s. I'm meteorologist Amy Wilmoth in the NCN Weather Center.

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1: ABC News, I'm Dave Packer. We're hearing from a U.S. official that the Trump administration's special envoy, Steve Witkoff, is headed to Switzerland, where Jared Kushner is expected to join him. This is talks between the U.S. and Iran, originally set to begin Friday, were postponed. Iran wants to see Israel's attacks on Hezbollah stop. President Trump unveiling the new Air Force One, a $400 million 747 gifted to him by the government of Qatar.
2: The quality of woods, the quality of the materials, the quality of the engines. These engines are the finest, they're the best in the world. Nothing like it.
1: The FBI said it's offering a reward of up to $25,000 for information leading to the arrest and conviction of the 22-year-old suspect in a string of shootings in Kansas City, Missouri, including five shootings Tuesday and a shooting at a car days earlier in Kansas. Millions across the South on alert for flash flood emergencies after the remnants of Tropical Storm Arthur. This is ABC News. A 17-year-old accused of firing shots in Times Square after the Knicks parade is charged with attempted murder, assault, and more. Police say that the shooting resulted from a gang-related dispute. Some World Cup fans who bought tickets never got them.
3: Private reseller StubHub offers what it calls the Fan Protect Guarantee if there's a problem, and
4: it is a guarantee of a sort,
3: says Victor Matheson, a sports economist at the College of Holy Cross. Ticket buyers who run into problems are offered new tickets or refunds, but considering the scarcity of World Cup seats,
4: these fans aren't out money, but they're certainly not in a ticket.
3: And missing what for many may be a once-in-a-lifetime chance to see World Cup soccer in person. Jim Ryan, ABC News.
1: And manners. Joaquin Niemann was handed a two-shot penalty. The reason? He threw a club at the sixth hole at the U.S. Open. Now, this is the latest example of golf trying to crack down on bad behavior. Dave Packer, ABC News.
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9: High pressure settles in for the upcoming weekend, and that means we have quiet weather through Father's Day. Tonight we'll have mostly clear skies. It's pretty comfortable. Temperatures tonight will fall into the lower 50s. Mostly sunny skies on Saturday. High temperatures will climb into the upper 70s. And a pretty day on Father's Day. Lots of sunshine on Sunday with high temperatures in the low 80s. I'm meteorologist Amy Wilmoth in the NCN Weather Center.
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10: 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They are coordinating groups of volunteers coming to Western North Carolina throughout the summer months, and they want to connect them with the jobs and projects that need those hands to do those jobs. So if you're a homeowner, nonprofit, church contractor, any of those, call for more details. No job too small, they say. Contact Kimberly Hall. Here's the number. It's an 828 number. It's 333-7074 for the Beacon Network, 333-7074.
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Keith Urban and Miranda Lambert. 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
3: 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Wishing all the dads out there happy Father's Day.

Waylon Jennings with the Wurlitzer Prize right here in Real Country. Hi there, I'm Tammy Lively. Here's a classic from the Statler Brothers, a cover of Ricky Nelson's Hello, Mary Lou in Real Country.

Real Country WKYK, the best country of yesterday and today. Father's Day, a day for the guy who taught you how to drive and forgot you at the amusement park. Happy Father's Day.

0: Cody Johnson right here in Real Country. Hey, if you need a good laugh, I want you to go to X and follow Scottish Banter. They are trying to explain American slang terms to foreigners who are here for the World Cup. And let me tell you,
1: moving, I'm burning calories, and it makes me feel energetic.
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0: It's Cody Johnson right here in Real Country. Hey, if you need a good laugh, I want you to go to X and follow Scottish Banter. They are trying to explain American slang terms to foreigners who are here for the World Cup. And let me tell you,
1: moving, I'm burning calories, and it makes me feel energetic.
2: It's so quiet that none of my coworkers even know I'm using it.
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1: ABC News, I'm Dave Packer. Tropical Storm Arthur left behind a lot of water. It's still a threat. ABC's Morgan Norwood.
2: The heat-fueled remnants of Tropical Storm Arthur flooding communities in Stone County, Mississippi. And here in Baldwin County, Alabama, east of Mobile, roads inundated. Millions in the Midwest cleaning up.

I'm already there. That's music from Lone Star right here in Real Country. Hi there, I'm Tammy Lively. We're going to keep things rolling with some Mel McDaniel. Baby's got her blue jeans on right here in Real Country.

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1: All weekend long, it's a daddy thing on Real Country. Here's another song for all the dads and the kids who love him.

0: That's Tanya Tucker, Texas, right here in Real Country. Listen, that sounds better than Florida right now. I guess the flesh-eating virus is back. It's showing up in Okaloosa and Palm Beach County. So if you're going to be heading to Florida, stay away from the shellfish. And if you've got any open wounds, for goodness sake, stay out of the way.
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1: 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President Trump Friday touting the deal with Iran that's reopened a key shipping channel.
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1: 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President Trump Friday touting the deal with Iran that's reopened a key shipping channel.
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1: ABC News, I'm Dave Packer. President Trump Friday touting the deal with Iran that's reopened a key shipping channel.
2: Those ships are flowing out of the Hormuz Strait like nobody's ever seen before, actually. There were a lot of them, about 700 of them, and they're pouring out. The oil is all over the place.
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Father's Day, a day for the guy who taught you how to drive and forgot you at the amusement park. Happy Father's Day.

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Father's Day, a day for the guy who taught you how to drive and forgot you at the amusement park. Happy Father's Day.

0: You're in Real Country with Dylan Scott. I've got a classic from Fair and Young coming your way in minutes. Keep it right here.
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1: 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And don't forget, tomorrow's Father's Day, so make sure you wish Dad a happy one. Here's a classic from Sawyer Brown, the old Jones tune, The Race Is On, in Real Country. I feel

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1: All weekend long, it's a daddy thing on Real Country. Here's another song for all the dads and the kids who love him.

0: That's Johnny Russell right here in Real Country. You know, very few country songs have ever made it to the top of the Hot 100 Billboard chart. I've got one of them coming up next.
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0: all just alike. 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You okay? What are you looking at? Yeah, that's a real gun in that gun rack. 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You got a permit to ask stupid questions like that?
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0: There's the proud father of four, Justin Moore, right here in Rural Country. Hope he and you, if you're a dad, are having a great Father's Day weekend. We've got a lot of great music on the way. Stick around for Kenny Rogers.
1: The U.S. Treasury quietly released its official financial report for 2025. It appears by its own numbers, the U.S. government seems insolvent. It's reported that the Treasury shows about $6 trillion in assets and over $47 trillion in liabilities. Add it all up, and it looks like the U.S. owes more than $130 trillion it doesn't have. If that were a family, they'd earn $52,000 a year, spend $73,000, and already be

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1: Jason Aldean, Let Your Boys Be Country, right here in Real Country, where we're celebrating dads all weekend long. Stick around. We've got some Darius Rucker, and it looks like Johnny Cash.

I was thumbing from Montgomery. I had my guitar on my back. When a stranger stopped beside me in an antique Cadillac. He was dressed like 1950, half drunk and hollow-eyed. He said, it's a long walk to Nashville, would you like to ride, son? When I sat down in the front seat, he turned on the radio. And them sad old songs coming out of them speakers was solid country gold. Then I noticed the stranger was ghost white, pale when he asked me for a light.

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1: ABC News, I'm Dave Packer. President Trump Friday touting the deal with Iran that's reopened a key shipping channel.
2: Those ships are flowing out of the Hormuz Strait like nobody's ever seen before, actually. There were a lot of them, about 700 of them, and they're pouring out. The oil is all over the place.
1: But those negotiations with Iran are on pause. Iran wants Israel to stop attacking Hezbollah.

0: Now, Special Envoy Steve Witkoff is en route to Switzerland, where Jared Kushner is expected to join him, says a U.S. official. The remnants of Tropical Storm Arthur battering parts of the southeastern United States, heavy rain sparking flash flood and tornado warnings along the Gulf Coast. The Trump administration officials saying that they insist there no longer is a plan to distribute money from an anti-weaponization fund stemming from President Trump's settled lawsuit against the IRS, but the Justice Department officials there won't swear to that in court. One person dead, more than 90 injured after two passenger trains collided in England north of London Friday. This is ABC News. Former President Barack Obama and former First Lady Michelle Obama personally greeted the first 100 visitors at the new Obama Presidential Center on the south side of Chicago Friday. They were then joined by Reading Rainbow host LeVar Burton and read Where the Wild Things Are to 25 kids. For some of the host cities, the World Cup has led to traffic nightmares for locals.
1: World Cup matches are fun for fans, but not so much for commuters. Bob Pishu, an analyst for transportation firm INRIX, says traffic hotspots have popped up.
2: It really was a perfect storm for New York during this last match.
1: Many cities have taken extra steps to prepare.
2: Seattle opened up some lanes of traffic on a major bridge project that they're working, so they're putting that work off. Others are adding transit routes.
1: Pishu's advice, leave early.
2: Add on about 50% of the time it normally takes you.
1: Clara McMichael, ABC News.
0: And I'm Dave Packer, ABC News.
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6: It looks like a beautiful weather weekend for outdoor activities for this Father's Day weekend. On this Saturday, mostly sunny. We expect the highs to be around 80 this afternoon, and then a clear sky tonight and lows in the upper 50s. Sunny on Sunday on Father's Day, and summertime officially arrives around 4:24 in the morning on Sunday, and so that'll officially be here. And then sunny with the highs in the lower 80s. By Monday, near 100% chance of rain in that forecast.
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6: 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The Beacon Network is working with recovery efforts in Mitchell and Yancey County as they are coordinating groups of volunteers coming to Western North Carolina throughout the summer months, and they want to connect them with the jobs and projects that need those hands to do those jobs. So if you're a homeowner, nonprofit, church contractor, any of those, call for more details. No job too small, they say. Contact Kimberly Hall. Here's the number. It's an 828 number. It's 333-7074 for the Beacon Network. 333-7074.
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Real Country WKYK, the best country of yesterday and today. Father's Day, a day for the guy who taught you how to drive and forgot you at the amusement park. Happy Father's Day.

0: If you do the math, that man says he averages about 1.5 songs written per day, and he wrote that one right there. Wind Up Missing You with Tucker Wetmore, Gary Walker, and I'm going to wind up playing more real country with Johnny Cash and Jordan Davis.
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0: Johnson. The FBI offers a $25,000 reward for an arrest in Kansas City interstate shootings. Police say Oscar Sanchez Munoz shot five people, killing one, injuring four others. They're looking for him, but so far no arrest. Flash flooding emergencies continue across parts of the South after violent storms. A shouting match at the UN over accusations that Israeli soldiers and settlers have committed sexual violence against Palestinians. Israeli Ambassador Danny Danon and United Nations Special Representative Vanessa Fraser.
1: It should not be personal.
2: You're part of the bullying.
1: I have a point of order.
2: Shame on you.
1: I have a point of order.
0: Arguing at a meeting yesterday, just weeks after the UN added Israel to a list of countries suspected of committing sexual violence in war zones. Federal judges rejected former President Biden's attempt to block the Trump administration from releasing to a conservative group recordings that Biden made with a ghostwriter. This is ABC News. TV director and creative executive James Burrows has died. He helped steer Cheers, Taxi, Friends, Will and Grace, and other series. Burrows was 85. In the Revenue to the Rescue Department, ABC's Wayne Cabot.
3: One of the few black-owned banks in the U.S. is introducing a debit card aimed at helping single mothers who live in government-subsidized housing escape poverty. The Bank King Card debit card makes a donation from every account opened to nonprofits that will steer the funding to needy families.
0: Who knew that creating these colors to eat isn't easy? ABC's Jim Ryan.
4: As M&M's prepares to celebrate its 85th anniversary this August, the Mars Candy Company plans to debut a new version of the popular treat without artificial dyes. But there's a problem. Mars admits that creating brown and blue naturally has been a challenge and will require more workshopping before they're ready for a full six-color rollout.
0: Our Jim Ryan, Chuck Sievertson, ABC News.
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8: Well, I hope you have a chance to get out and enjoy some of the events around the area this weekend. Certainly lots of things going on, and the weather will cooperate on this Saturday sunshine and the highs around 80. Even a clear sky tonight and lows in the upper 50s, and then sunny on Sunday for tomorrow with the highs in the lower 80s for Father's Day. Clouds move in for Sunday night, lows in the lower 60s. By Monday, we've got showers and highs around 80, near 100% chance of rain for Monday. 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

quiet party wine. Then one day she said, "Sweetheart, the party's over. Turn out the lights. The party's over." They say that all good things must end. Call it a night.

No, it's not about dying. It's what you do with your life before that happens. Kojo Cody Johnson, it's Real Country. Happy Father's Day weekend. Uh-oh, Houston, I think we have a problem. It's John Anderson on Real Country.

0: That Texas cowboy, he went out and lassoed his first country airplay number one with that song right there, Cowboy Songs. It moseyed, if you will, to the top of the chart December 2024. He said, it's kind of wild to think that the song I wrote about chasing my wife across dusty dive bars in Austin, Texas, made it to the top of the chart. Title track from his Cowboy Songs album. He's been writing songs in Texas since he was only 14 years old. That's George Burge. And before that, one of those cheating songs with John Anderson. I say no more about that. I'm Gary Walker, and I say happy Father's Day weekend. We're going to celebrate Dad with Michael Martin Murphy coming up in a moment. Also, Clint Black and Bo Thiefus on Real Country.
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4: 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Wishing all the dads out there happy Father's Day.

0: Pause on plans for Vice President J.D. Vance to travel to Switzerland for the next round of talks. That's for the crucial next phase to determine the future of Iran's nuclear program. A U.S. official now tells us that Special Envoy Steve Witkoff is headed to Switzerland, where Jared Kushner is expected to join him, but the timing for these talks is still unclear.
1: Latest Israel-Lebanon ceasefire apparently interrupted, with Lebanese civil defense saying Israeli drone and missile attacks have killed 16 people with 12 others wounded. The FBI offering a $25,000 reward for an arrest in Kansas City interstate shootings. Police say Oscar Sanchez Munoz shot 5 people, killing 1. Flash flooding emergencies continue across parts of the South after violent storms. This is ABC News. There are now over 900 confirmed cases and 245 deaths from the current Ebola outbreak, says the health minister of the Democratic Republic of Congo. Why many are changing jobs, from ABC's Wayne Cabot.
2: A new survey from hiring firm Robert Half finds that roughly half of U.S. workers plan to look for a new job in the next 6 months, up from 38% in the first half of the year, up 27% from a year ago. The reasons? Better benefits and perks, career advancement, and more remote work options.
1: The passing of a creative force. ABC's Whit Johnson.
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3: 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James Burroughs was 85.
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8: It looks like a beautiful weather weekend for outdoor activities for this Father's Day weekend. On this Saturday, mostly sunny, we expect the highs to be around 80 this afternoon, and then a clear sky tonight and lows in the upper 50s. Sunny on Sunday on Father's Day, and summertime officially arrives around 4:24 in the morning on Sunday, and so that'll officially be here. And then sunny with the highs in the lower 80s. By Monday, near 100% chance of rain in that forecast.
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1: ABC News, I'm Chuck Sievertson. Update on the Iran-U.S. talks in Switzerland that were supposed to happen yesterday but were postponed from ABC's Selena Wang.
2: At the 11th hour, the White House putting pause.

0: Lord, I hope this day is good for your daddy. Happy Father's Day. The German Father's Day is kind of different from the American version. It's traditionally a day for men to pull wagons filled with beer and food into the woods or through town for a day of, liquoring up, drinking. It's also a day when emergency services are extremely busy. Well, go figure that one out. I'm Gary Walker. Happy Father's Day. I got more Real Country on the way. I've got Gary Allen, Mark Chestnut, and Lainey Wilson on Real Country.
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10: 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Happy Father's Day.

0: I don't know what to call her. 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
5: 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Well, coming up this Monday, the 22nd, it's a free day. 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
1: ABC News, I'm Chuck Sievertson. Amid cleanup from violent storms, flash flooding emergencies, and watches continue across parts of the South, rain from Texas to Louisiana and elsewhere. And for folks in the plains, this from ABC News forecaster Samara Theodore.
2: Through your Saturday afternoon into the evening by 7 p.m., we could see destructive wind, large hail, and the threat for tornadoes. So please be vigilant. Please be mindful. Please be careful.
1: With Iran-U.S. talks stalled, two people are on the move, says ABC News White House correspondent Selena Wang.
3: A U.S. official now tells us that Special Envoy Steve Witkoff is headed to Switzerland, where Jared Kushner is expected to join him, but the timing for these talks is still unclear.
1: The latest on the Israel-Lebanon ceasefire, Lebanese civil defense saying Israeli drone and missile attacks have killed 16 people with 12 others wounded. Highway shootings of five people in Kansas City with one dead lead the FBI to offer a reward for the arrest of Oscar Sanchez Munoz. This is ABC News. A boat carrying dozens of migrants bound for European shores flipped over off the coast of Libya, leaving 51 people dead or missing, says a monitoring group, Abrin. Libya's a main migrant departure point. Losing this gamble, ABC's Jim Ryan.
4: Some visitors to Sin City are being priced right out of the market. Las Vegas, once considered a cheap getaway for middle-class families, is rebranding itself as a luxury destination. About three-quarters of Vegas visitors earn six figures.
1: TV director and creative executive James Burrows has died. He helped steer Cheers, Taxi, Friends, Will and Grace, and other series. Burrows was 85. In 1974, Burrows saw the Mary Tyler Moore Show and wrote her a letter asking if there was any opening smaller at her production company that he could fill, according to his memoir. Moore's husband and business partner, Grant Tinker, invited Burrows to Los Angeles to direct an episode. Chuck Sievertson, ABC News.
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9: Well, I hope you have a chance to get out and enjoy some of the events around the area this weekend. Certainly lots of things going on, and the weather will cooperate on this Saturday sunshine and the highs around 80. Even a clear sky tonight and lows in the upper 50s, and then sunny on Sunday for tomorrow with the highs in the lower 80s for Father's Day. Clouds move in for Sunday night, lows in the lower 60s. By Monday, we've got showers and highs around 80, near 100% chance of rain for Monday. 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

Going to sit down, drink a beer with that Georgia boy, Luke Bryan, and we'll think about Tanya Tucker and maybe loving her like we used to on Real Country.

0: Thomas Rhett ain't got time to be hanging out at bars. He's got a new baby boy in the house. He's got a baby boy to go along with those four girls, and he's going to be running the roads in 2026. Soundtrack to Life Tour. We're talking about 24 dates across America. The tour is going to kick off July 9th in Nashville. You know, the rest of the tour is going to find Thomas playing arenas, amphitheaters on both coasts, and all the cities in between. He's going to wrap it up October 24th in Omaha, Nebraska, where they got that play ball. They got that College World Series going on. I'm Gary Walker. I'm going to play ball with more real country. Something for Dad with King George on the way on your Father's Day weekend. Also the Bellamy's and Marty Robbins from Real Country.
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1: All weekend long, it's a daddy thing on Real Country. Here's another song for all the dads and the kids who love him.

0: They blew out a speaker in the studio when they recorded that, and Marty said, man, that sounds kind of good. Let's leave it in there. That is Martin David Robinson. That's what his mom and daddy called him. I call him Marty Robbins, an American singer, songwriter, actor, NASCAR driver. Don't worry, baby. Everything is going to be all right on your Father's Day weekend. I'm going to play Jason Aldean. I've got Joe Diffie on the way from Real Country.
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you're working on the farm. 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
1: ABC News, I'm Chuck Sievertson. Iran U.S. talks are stalled. Iran still affecting gasoline prices, though more oil tankers are reported getting through the Strait of Hormuz. ABC's Andrew Dimpert.
2: The national average for a gallon of regular now sits just under $4 a gallon at $3.92, about 4 cents lower than yesterday and down more than 50 cents from its spring peak when concerns over the war in the Middle East and disruptions to oil shipments sent prices soaring.
1: In several states, Gas Buddy says the average price is over $4.20 per gallon. On the move to Switzerland, where U.S. and Iran talks were postponed yesterday, special U.S. diplomat Steve Witkoff and the president's son-in-law, Jared Kushner. Latest Israel-Lebanon ceasefire has Lebanese civil defense saying Israeli drone and missile attack

0: attacks have killed 16 people. Folks in the plains warned to be aware this afternoon and early evening for possible destructive wind, large hail, and the threat of tornadoes. This is ABC News. California Pokemon heists.
1: Inside his Stockton card shop of 16 years, Joshua Lawson is still counting the losses. Yeah.
2: Broke the glass of this cabinet here.
1: Video shows the burglar in and out in less than a minute, apparently only touching one cabinet that held authenticated and sealed Pokemon cards.
2: Pokemon cards can go anywhere from a dollar to, I've seen graded cards go for tens of thousands of dollars.
1: With the collector's craze now causing crime concerns, business owners feel the cards are stacked against them.
2: So this is a serious problem that needs to be looked at.
0: Gabriel Porras with ABC affiliate KXTV in Sacramento. After directing hundreds of episodes of TV situation comedies like Cheers, Taxi, Friends, Will and Grace and more, James Burrows has died, 85. In his memoir, Burrows wrote that he tried to reach the spot where the best script meets the best performance and the best chemistry between performers. The sweet spot, he called it. Chuck Sievertson, ABC News.
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6: It looks like a beautiful weather weekend for outdoor activities for this Father's Day weekend. On this Saturday, mostly sunny. We expect the highs to be around 80 this afternoon, and then a clear sky tonight and lows in the upper 50s. Sunny on Sunday on Father's Day, and summertime officially arrives around 4:24 in the morning on Sunday, and so that'll officially be here. And then sunny with the highs in the lower 80s. By Monday, near 100% chance of rain in that forecast.
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6: 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Well, coming up this Monday, the 22nd, It's a free day. 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

0: Monday. So this June 22nd is a free day at the Burnsville Pool. So come on by on Monday. 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

Reckon what Hank would think about that, huh? You sure Hank done it this way? That's Waylon Real Country. I'm Gary Walker with Alabama Punch in that time clock on Real Country.

0: I think I'm gonna go home, check out that World Cup. You know that World Cup trophy everybody's playing for? That thing is worth an estimated $20 million. I didn't stutter. No, I said $20 million. USA plays Turkey, kicking that ball around Thursday night. And all I have to say is go Team USA. Oh, and congrats again to the Hurricanes. Defeated the Golden Knights to win the 2026 Stanley Cup Final, the first time in 20 years. Happy Father's Day weekend. I'm going to play George, King George. I've got Garth on the way, also Nate Smith.
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1: ABC News, I'm Chuck Sievertson. Breaking news about the U.S.-Iran war. After more oil tankers were getting through the Strait of Hormuz and oil and gasoline prices were going down, in the past hour, Iran said it's again closing that transit way. ABC News Chief White House Correspondent Mary Bruce.
2: Iranian state TV says the military has issued an order to shut down the waterway in response to Israel's continued strikes in Lebanon. Lebanon says 16 people are dead after Israeli strikes earlier today.
1: Iran also says it's sending representatives to Switzerland for more talks with the U.S. Switzerland is where special U.S. diplomat Steve Witkoff is headed, and the president's son-in-law, Jared Kushner, is expected to join him. Flash flooding emergencies and watches continue across parts of the South. In the plains, destructive wind, large hail, tornadoes possible, forecasters say. 9 people in critical condition after a collision between 2 passenger trains. In central England, this is ABC News. A happy ending.
3: A fisherman lost at sea for a week is back on dry land. A New Zealand Air Force crew spotted him adrift in a small boat near the Cook Islands, waving his arms in a paddle for help. He had set out on a fishing trip last week and was reported missing when he didn't return. Rescuers say he had very limited survival supplies.
1: ABC's Stephanie Ramos. TV director and creative executive James Burrows has died. He helped steer Cheers, Taxi, Friends, Will and Grace, and other series. Burrows was 85. The common thread between Burroughs' shows were the bonds between friends and unrelated families, whether it was the motley crew of regulars meeting at the bar in Cheers, or the drivers working toward a better life in Taxi, or 20-somethings sharing the same apartment building in Friends. Burroughs wrote in his memoir, "The best situation comedies transcend the screen and reach out and grab the audience by the throat and by the heart." Chuck Sievertson, ABC News.
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8: Well, I hope you have a chance to get out and enjoy some of the events around the area this weekend. Certainly lots of things going on, and the weather will cooperate on this Saturday sunshine and the highs around 80. Even a clear sky tonight and lows in the upper 50s, and then sunny on Sunday for tomorrow with the highs in the lower 80s for Father's Day. Clouds move in for Sunday night, lows in the lower 60s. By Monday, we've got showers and highs around 80, near 100% chance of rain for Monday. The following is a sponsored religious program presented by the Yancey Baptist Association. It's the intention of this program to show forth Christ and His love to our community and in the hopes that it will meet the needs of those who are listening.
9: All right, good morning. Welcome to the radio broadcast of Halls Chapel Baptist Church. I'm their pastor, Holt Whitson Jr. Would like to mention the money God gave the laborers, and we're giving it to Him back. We're giving it back to Him for His glory and His honor. I wish you'd come be with us on that day, June the 28th. That's a week from this coming Sunday, and at 3 p.m. in the afternoon. All right, that being said, I'm going to preach on some things today that I know everybody is very familiar with. And if you've lived any length of time, you have gone through this. Trouble. Man that is born of a woman is a few days and full of trouble. He cometh forth like a flower and is cut down. He fleeth also as a shadow and continueth not. You know, I'm going to preach to somebody today that's been hurt in church. Now, something happened. Maybe it was a preacher. Maybe it was a family. Maybe it was a group of people. You got your feelings hurt. Something didn't go the way you wanted it to, and you thought something should have been done a different way, handled a different way.

You said to yourself, I'm going to leave. I'll never go back to that church. I'm going to rest a while. And sometimes that's good. Sometimes that's good to take a sabbatical and leave for a while. But after a while, I think Satan tricks you into saying all churches are like that. Now, I'm going to say something to you. You can keep running from trouble if you want to. But I'll say, if you keep running from trouble, listen, you'll not be much of a man. You'll not be much of a woman. I believe Satan tricked you. I believe he deceived you. I believe that he told you that church people ought to be better than that. They ought to be perfect people. Now, I'm going to say something to you that you may not realize, but Satan goes to church. And I'm going to prove it to you. Now, in the book of Zechariah, chapter 3, I want you to listen to what God's word says. Now, he showed me Joshua, the high priest, standing before the angel of the Lord. He's in the temple. And Satan standing at his right hand to resist him. Did you catch that? Satan was in the temple resisting the high priest. And the Lord said unto Satan, the Lord rebuke thee, O Satan, even the Lord that have chosen Jerusalem rebuke thee. Is not this a brand plucked out of the fire? Now Joshua was clothed with filthy garments and stood before the angel. And he answered and spake unto those that stood before him, said, take away the filthy garments from him. And unto him he said, behold, I have caused thine iniquity to pass from thee, and I will clothe thee with a change of raiment. Now even the high priest was filthy. Can I say this to you? The church is made up of imperfect people, just like you are. And he attacks the church from the outside, from the world, and from the unbelievers. But I believe also he attacks the church from the inside. I believe he gets inside the church and can do more damage in a church than he can outside of a church. Listen to what the Bible said. Beloved, when I gave all diligence, Jude, verse 3. Beloved, when I gave all diligence to write unto you of the common salvation, it was needful for me to write unto you and exhort you that you should earnestly contend for the faith. Now, you may not realize it, but there's a war going on. Put on the whole armor of God that you may be able to stand in the evil day, and having done all, to stand. To stand! For there are certain men crept in unawares who were before of old ordained to this condemnation, ungodly men turning the grace of God into lasciviousness and denying the only Lord God and our Lord Jesus Christ. Now, there's a lot of people say, Brother Holt, once saved, always saved. Brother Holt, I tell you what, I believe I can commit fornication. I believe I can cuss, lie, and cheat, and steal, and do all those things and still go to heaven. Brother Holt, I believe I can live any way I want to now because I made a profession of faith and I got baptized. Verse 5. Jude. I will therefore put you in remembrance, though you once knew this, how the Lord, having saved the people out of the land of Egypt, afterward destroyed them that believed not. And the angels, which kept not their first estate, but left their own habitation, he hath reserved in everlasting chains under darkness, and even under the judgment of the great day. Even as Sodom and Gomorrah, and the cities about them in like manner, giving themselves over to fornication and going after strange flesh. These people tell you are practicing homosexual and go to heaven. Are set forth for an example, suffering the vengeance of eternal fire. Likewise also these filthy dreamers defile the flesh, despise dominion, speak evil of dignities. He goes on down through there. And he talks about apostate.
An apostate is someone that knows the Word of God and willfully, purposely, premeditatedly goes against what God has already said.

and he talks about apostate. An apostate is someone that knows the Word of God and willfully, purposely, premeditatedly goes against what God has already said. The flesh despise dominion, speak evil of dignities. He goes on down through there. And he talks about apostate. An apostate is someone that knows the Word of God and willfully, purposely, premeditatedly goes against what God has already said. And I believe that there are people that will enter in among us, and I've been hurt. Listen, I've been hurt worse in church than I have by anybody. I've been hurt by people that went to church deeper than by anybody, I mean, my family, my friends, my workplace, than anywhere else. If anybody's ever had a reason to quit, I have. I'm not going to get into it. But if you turn away from God, who or what are you going to turn to? Does the world treat you better than God does? How do you feel spiritually, you that have went to church at one time in your life? How do you feel? I believe you can get to the place to where you've been hurt so deep you're numb. You can't pray. You can't read your Bible. I've been there. I know how that feels. But don't allow a hurt or a bad experience to last. That's a testing time. I quoted that verse from deep. You're numb. You can't pray. You can't read your Bible. I've been there. I know how that feels. But don't allow a hurt or a bad experience to last. That's a testing time. I quoted that verse from Job chapter 14. If anybody ever had a right to commit suicide, Job did. Maybe God is using the circumstances that you went through to put you in another place. And we know that all things work together for good to them that love God, to them who are the called according to His purpose. That's Romans 8:28. A lot of you can quote that. But do you know that it works? Do you know that that verse of Scripture is as true as John 3:16? All things work together for good. Now listen. If thou faint in the day of adversity, thy strength is small. Adversity is never meant to destroy you. Adversity is meant to test your faith, to test your resolve. I'll tell you what you do, and I may be preaching to someone that no longer goes to church. I want you to pray. I tell you what, I want you to get along with God. I don't want to be around nobody. Even if it's in your car out in your driveway, I want you to get somewhere alone with God. I want you to confess every sin that comes into your mind. I want you to say, search me, O Lord, and try my heart and see if there be any wicked way in me. I want you to confess every sin that comes to your mind. I want to ask you, as you confess them, are you willing to repent of them? Are you willing to leave a woman or to leave a man that you're not married to? Are you willing to go to church? And I'm not talking about go for an hour on Sunday. I mean, listen, you'll never enjoy the Christian life going to church for 1 hour a week. I want you to go Sunday morning. I want you to go for Sunday school. I want you to go for Sunday night, Wednesday night if you can. I want you to read your Bible. I want you to tell God how you feel, and I want you to tell God who hurts you, and I want you to ask God, I want you to give me the grace to forgive them.

Grieve not the Holy Spirit of God, whereby you're sealed unto the day of redemption. And listen, don't the Holy Spirit wants to guide you through this. Don't turn away from God completely. And if you have, listen, you can always return back to God, just like the prodigal son. God is more willing to accept you than you are to accept God. I'm going to say that again. God is more willing to accept you than you are willing to accept God. You know, you learn to pray not by saying a bunch of fancy, pious, spiritual sounding words. You learn to pray to God when you just open up your heart. You just tell him how you feel. You tell him exactly what happened. Now, I believe that there are some that are like Esau, that despised his spiritual birthright and sold his birthright for a mess of pottage. And it became bitter in him. Esau did. He allowed it to turn bitter, and he never got over it. Never got over it. Matter of fact, he passed it on to his children, the Edomites, the Amalekites. That's Esau's descendants. The world is watching you. Your family's watching you. Your friends are watching you. Are you going to keep telling yourself a lie? One day, ho, one day, I've heard that so many times from good, sincere people. Brother Ho, one day, I'm going to get back in church. One day, how many times have you told yourself a lie? The heart is deceitful above all things and desperately wicked. Who can know? You soothe your conscience every time it bothers you by saying, one day, I'm going to get back. I want to ask you this. How many times and how long has it been since you went to the house of God? How long has it been since you got down and you prayed? How long has it been since you opened up your Bible and read the scriptures? Now, I'm going to say this to you. We looked at Satan trick you. And I'm going to say you can turn your back on God, but can I say this to you? For a child of God, that's the most dangerous place to be in. A child of God, out of the will of God, I don't care where he is in the most dangerous place he will ever be. But a child of God in the will of God can be in the most dangerous place in the world and be in the safest place he could be because of God. Satan tricks you. He puts somebody there as a stumbling block before you. And you fell down. And you're staying down. You ain't getting back up. A righteous man falleth down 7 times, the Bible said. Gets up again. Lastly, I want to say this. Tough times make tough people. I never will forget in the gymnasium of the high school that I graduated from. I never will forget a sign they put up in there. He said, when the going gets tough, the tough get going. I never will forget that sign. When the going gets tough, the tough get going. You know, Jesus in the book of John, chapter number 2, he had done some miracles, and he was in Jerusalem at the time, and a bunch of people had believed upon him and had professed faith in him. But don't you listen to what it said. Now, when he's in Jerusalem at the Passover and the feast day, many believed in his name when they saw the miracles which he had done. But Jesus did not commit himself unto them because he knew all men, and needed not that any should testify of man, for he knew what was in man.

God knows your breaking point. You know what they do to a soldier? They break him down. They push him beyond his breaking point. To all men. And needeth not that any should testify of man, for he knew what was in man. God knows your breaking point. You know what they do to a soldier? They break him down. They push him beyond his breaking point. And may I say this to you, God, you're autonomous. You are to choose your own path and live your own life. Nobody can live it for you. Humans are fallible. They're weak. They push him beyond his breaking point. And may I say this to you, God, you're autonomous. You are to choose your own path and live your own life. Nobody can live it for you. Humans are fallible. They're weak. They're inconsistent. Wherefore, seeing we also are compassionate about us, so enjoy it. But you know what he's doing? He's disciplining us. You'll never avoid troubles, you'll never avoid trials, but how you handle them defines who you really are. What do you remember about Job? Do you remember that God gave him double of what he had before? Or did you just remember the trial? You know, when you think of Daniel, what do you think about? You think of the den of lions. What do you think about when you think about Shadrach, Meshach, and Abednego?

0: think about? You think of the dandelions. What do you think about when you think about Shadrach, Meshach, and Abednego? You think about the burning fiery furnace, don't you? You look at them. You look at them. What do you remember? You remember their resolve to face hard times, difficulty, trials, and testings. And they didn't run away from them. They wouldn't bow, they wouldn't bend, they wouldn't bulge, and they wouldn't burn. Shadrach, Meshach, and Abednego. We wouldn't have known what that was had not God recorded that. And I want to say there's a battle to be fought, a spiritual battle. Nobody sees it. Nobody knows the trial that's going on inside of some of you today. Some of you are just trying to find an easy road to travel. I want to say the easy life is not worth living. Now, we've rebuilt a church, and it's been a trial. I'm going to say this to you. It's not been easy for me. It's not been easy for our church. Some's quit. Some's left. But may I say this to you, I thank God for the trial. I thank God for the testing. Some of you'uns have fainted. Some of you'uns have fell out of rank. Some of you'uns quit marching with the saints and the soldiers. And now God laid this message on my heart. I don't know who it's intended for or who's listening to this. But if you ever want to quit, you'll always find a reason to quit. But I want you to get down on your knees and I want you to bow to God. And I say, God, I want you to help me to fight the good fight, finish the course. And God, I want to hear you say, well done, thou good and faithful servant. Maybe this sermon was an encouragement for you to keep on. Thank you for listening. Thank you for the privilege to allow me to preach God's word on trouble, trouble, trouble. Sure, there's trouble. But I thank God they overcame him through the blood of the Lamb and the word of their testimony. Amen. You can overcome. Amen. God bless you. Is our prayer.
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1: This morning, turn to the book of Ruth, chapter number 1. Ruth, chapter number 1. Nestled in the pages of this book is the story of an opportunity given to a little Moabitish damsel. A great opportunity it was to go into Bethel, the house of prayer and bread, house of God. What an opportunity that she had. We have looked at each one of these characters here personally and preached on about them, their situation. There was a man by the name of Elimelech. His name, you know, all Hebrew names have meanings. Elimelech, whose name means, "My God is King." He was married to a woman by the name of Naomi. Her name meant pleasant one. They had two sons, Mahlon and Chilion. Mahlon's name means sick. Chilion's name means pining, sick and pining. My God is King, the pleasant one, sick and pining. There is a famine. There's a famine at the house of God. Famine for bread.

They come up with this idea. They make their choice that they're going to down into a place called Moab. Moab is a type of the world. Amen. Notice they didn't go up, but they went in a descent down. Anytime a man goes down, he's going in the wrong direction. Anytime he goes back, he's going in the wrong direction. We need to be moving forward. But they made the wise decision. I still believe this decision was made by Naomi, because I believe that in a household, a woman carries a lot of weight. Say what you want to. I know yours does. She may have talked to Elimelech into going to Moab. Let's take the boys to Moab. Let's go down there. They'll make a good living down there. And one old preacher said, it's a good place to make a living, but it's a sad place to raise a young'un or a family. So they go down into Moab. And you know the story. You know what happened. All of a sudden, after about 10 years, Elimelech dies. Her husband, he dies. It wasn't long after that till her two sons, Mahlon and Chilion, they married two Moabitish damsels down there in that country. One's the story. You know what happened? All of a sudden, after about 10 years, Elimelech dies. Her husband, he dies. It wasn't long after that till her two sons, Mahlon and Chilion, they married two Moabitish damsels down there in that country. One's name was Orpah, which means fawn. And then the other, whose name is Ruth. This is her daughter-in-law is talking to her. They said unto her, surely we will return with thee unto thy people. We're going with you, Naomi. We're going with you. Hang on to that right there. Orpah says, we're going with you. Ruth says, we're going with you. So they make a profession that they're going with Ruth to the house of God. Get a hold of that real good. We're going to look at that in just a minute. They make that profession. They both made it. They both said, we're going. But I want to show you what transpires in just a few days after that. Now, what happens is, now I've got something on my mind, and if you read it and you're looking for something else, you need to get a hold of what God's given me this morning. Naomi says to those two daughters, she said, go back. You talk about a stumbling block. This woman was a stumbling block. Because there's nothing in Moab that's worth going back to Moab for. What's in Moab? We done seen what's in Moab. Death's in Moab. It's a place of death. No hope whatsoever in Moab. She says to her daughter-in-law, go back. Why are you going to go with me? Why would you want to go with me? Are there yet any more sons in my womb that they may be your husbands? Ain't going to happen. Naomi, she was old. She wasn't going to have no more sons. No need to follow me around, because I'm not going to have no more sons for you. She says, turn again, my daughters. Go your way, for I'm too old to have a husband. If you're over 70, I can believe that's true. It says, if I should say I have hope, if I should say and husband also tonight, and should also bear sons, would you tarry for them till they were grown? She was looking at it from a different standpoint. It wasn't so much that these two girls needed husbands. What they needed was the Lord. Evidently, Naomi was so far backslid, she could not see beyond the fact of the natural realm. But these two girls, it wasn't a husband they needed. They needed the Lord. They needed salvation. She said, would you tarry for them till they were grown? Would you stay for them having husbands? Nay, my daughters, for it grieveth me much for your sakes that the hand of the Lord is gone out against me. She said, I'm sorry, girls. She said, I'm really sorry.

that the hand of the Lord has gone out against me. She knew what had happened. She knew exactly what had happened. She had turned back. She had backslid. She hadn't turned back. She went the wrong direction. And they lifted up their voices and they wept. The girls, they wept because that Naomi was going on. But I'll show you something here. And Orpah kissed her mother-in-law. You got me? Well, she's getting close right here, ain't she? She kissed her mother-in-law. But Ruth clave unto her. Big difference right here. And she said, behold, thy sister-in-law is gone back unto her people and unto her gods. That's what's happened. My, my, my. What a sad commentary here. The Calvinists would say right here, well, Ruth was chosen and Orpah was not chosen. Let me tell you something. She had a choice. She had a conscious choice to make. Am I going with Naomi up to the house of God? Or am I going back down yonder to Moab, to that heathenistic world, which is heathenistic? Am I going back down there? She made that conscious choice that she was going back down to that ungodly city of Moab that hated God. She had a choice to make. It is about choices, my friend. It is about choices. Yes, you do have a choice in this. God just didn't reach down and pick Ruth and throw Orpah out to the wolves. She had a choice. She could have went with Naomi. Here's what the problem is. There's two situations here. Orpah is a professor. I'm not talking about a college professor. She's a professor. She professes. She says with her mouth. And she professes, just like Ruth did, I'm going with you. She made that statement. I'm going with you. The word profess, derived from the word profess, meaning to declare openly, focuses on knowledge and instruction. We have Orpah, which is a mere professor of Christianity. An onlooker. They both made their profession here in verse number 10. Let me say something about a profession. Profession won't get you there. A profession will not get you there. She made that profession. Ruth made the profession. But we see Naomi, or Orpah, she got to thinking about that nightlife down there. You see, it was all here, and it wasn't here. Got a world, churches are full of people who have it here, but they don't have it here. I'm going to show you the difference, what happens, what transpires when somebody genuinely gets born again and gets saved. Coming to church is not a dread. Serving God's not a dread. It's a joy to serve the Lord. Nobody has to drag you in whenever you love the Lord. Whenever there's a world full of people, you talk to them and say, are you saved? Yeah, I made a profession back yonder years ago. That ain't going to get you nowhere. Not going to get you anywhere. Judas kissed the Lord Jesus Christ. He kissed the door to heaven and died and went to hell. You say, preacher, why do you preach like that? Because I believe honest with all my heart that our churches are full of people that have never been born again. They can't turn loose of the world. And the flesh, you let

a fresh room. When you get saved, there should be a change that takes place in a man. If any man be in Christ, he's a new creature. Old things are passed away. It's worrisome to me when I see folk living like they live. And yet, it's such a dread. I'd rather be anywhere else but at church. Cannot stand it. Cannot take it. Have no heart for it. No love for it. No love for serving God. One old preacher said, it's not part of who I am, it's who I am. And so what worries me, we have churches full of orpas. They've made that profession. No, I don't want to go to hell. And they say a few words and cry a few crocodile tears, and they go back just like they come down. Unsaved. Now, what is the difference? Orpah made a profession. Ruth made a profession. Yeah, we're going with you. But I want to tell you something else transpired in Ruth's life. She had a possession. She had a possession. She possessed something. What is the difference? Right here is the difference. To possess means to actually have, or to own, or embody a quality or an object. So what I'm afraid of, there's a world full of people that's made professions, but they didn't possess anything. Writing your name down on a piece of paper in a Bible school don't save you. Coming down here and crying don't save you. I'm talking about broken, being broken. Being broken. Not because of something that's going on in your life, but being broken because you figured out that you're a sinner. You figured out that you're going to hell without the Lord Jesus Christ. You figured out you're unsaved, and you figured out you need to do something about it. And you figured out that the Lord is the answer. Amen. Jesus is the answer. So Ruth, she is a possessor. How do you know that? Ruth said, entreat me not to leave thee. Don't let me leave you. Naomi, don't let me leave you. I don't want to leave you. Or to return from falling after thee. For whither thou goest, she said, I will go. Now, Orpah done turned and went back the other way. She said, and where thou lodgest, I will lodge. Thy people shall be my people. My people's not strung out around the NASCAR track today. If they are, they're out of God's will. She said, and thy God will be my God. And whether thou diest, I will die. There will I be buried. She said, the Lord do so to me more also, if aught but death part thee and me. When she saw that she was steadfastly minded to go with her, she left speaking to her. She seen that Ruth meant business. So she just quit trying to persuade her to go back. Ruth said, I'm going with you. I'm going with you. I'm going to serve you. That's what I said that day down there coming out of Columbia, South Carolina, with my wife. I said, I'm going to serve you, Lord. I'm going to serve you. And I'm not trying to be boastful or anything this morning, but I had more than just a profession. I had a possession. I want to be where God's people's at. I want to live like God's people are supposed to live. There is a difference, you know, a big difference. If you can't turn loose of the world and you can't turn loose of this old flesh, you might all think about getting saved. Because God gives you something to help you to make up your mind. You're going to live for Him. You're going to serve Him. He's worthy. Amen. He's worthy. I'd hate to stand before God and say, I didn't warn our people. Brother Greg, I didn't warn our people about this situation of making a profession and no possession.
You see, there's a change that takes place in a man's life. Darrell, do you still sin? Yes. But it bothers me. None of us is above that. Preacher, do you still sin? We all still sin, but it bothers me. But if that is your lifestyle, you got problems. If fornication's your lifestyle, you got problems. You see, you're not here today by coincidence. You're here by providence. You're here because God put you here today to hear exactly what you're hearing today. There comes a point in time in a man's life or in a woman's life, they need to decide they're going to follow the Lord. They're going to go with Him regardless of what takes place. And if you really love Him, you will follow Him. Ruth loved her mother-in-law, Naomi, to where she wanted to go where she went. She wanted to serve her God and forget all her gods down there in Moab. There is that person. Okay, I'm going to hurry right along here. I'm preaching slow today, but I'm having to. There is another situation. See, that may be where you're at today. You've made a profession, but you don't possess anything. You'll die in your sins without Christ in that situation. You don't want to do that. Never hear about Orpha no more over in the Word of God. She's history. She's done. But now you'll read about Ruth. She's in the genealogy of the Lord Jesus Christ because she made that choice. It is in your best interest to make that choice and live for God. Love God, but I can't make you, and He won't make you. That's got to come from your heart. You got to love Him more than you love the world. There was a situation that took place around Calvary, the crucifixion of the Lord Jesus Christ. They buried Him, put Him in a tomb. Everybody was wondering, and they were running to the tomb to see what was taking place. Here comes Peter and the other disciple, which we believe was John. The Bible says Peter therefore went forth and that other disciple and came to the sepulcher. Now listen, they ran both together. They're running side and side, headed to the tomb. The other disciple did outrun Peter and came to the sepulcher first. And the Bible says, and he stooping down, you got to get this in your mind. The other disciple has outrun Peter. Peter's are coming. He's slow. He's coming. But that other disciple got to the tomb and began to look in. There's a lot of people in this Christian walk that's on the outside looking in, wondering what's taking place in there. What's happening in there? What are these people? Why are they shouting? Why are they praising God? And they're on the outside looking in. Well, here comes old Peter just a flying, and he finally makes it to the tomb. He don't slow down at the door. My friend, he goes all the way in to the back. You know what Peter saw? Brother David, he saw an empty tomb.

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0: ABC News, I'm Chuck Sievertson. Breaking news, U.S. Special Diplomat Steve Witkoff and President Trump's son-in-law Jared Kushner have arrived in Switzerland. That's where Iran says it sent representatives for more talks with the U.S. Before Iran announced in the past hour or so that its military was again closing the Strait of Hormuz, Vice President J.D. Vance told Fox News that the U.S. has all the cards in negotiations and that the Iranian military is now destroyed.
1: My understanding, talking to Jared and Steve this morning, is things are going well. But of course, we're going to verify all of this.
0: ABC News Chief White House Correspondent Mary Bruce.
2: Iranian State TV says the military has issued an order to shut down the waterway in response to Israel's continued strikes in Lebanon. Lebanon says 16 people are dead after Israeli strikes earlier today.
0: Flash flooding possible in the south. Forecasters warn folks in the plains that destructive wind, large hail, and tornadoes are possible today. This is ABC News. There are now over 900 confirmed cases and 245 deaths from Ebola, says the health minister of the Democratic Republic of Congo. Why many are changing jobs, from ABC's Wayne Cabot.
3: A new survey from hiring firm Robert Half finds that roughly half of U.S. workers plan to look for a new job in the next 6 months, up from 38% in the first half of the year, up 27% from a year ago. The reasons? 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
0: The passing of a creative force that helped millions laugh. ABC's Whit Johnson.
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11: 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I'm Ricky Duncan with you on this, the 20th day of June, moving right along, 2 weeks from today, the 4th of July, the 250th anniversary of our fine, great country here. Beautiful weekend ahead before some rain moves in on Monday. We're going to take a further look at that forecast. 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
13: It's a beautiful day out there today. Hopefully you can get outside, get some fresh air. We'll have mainly sunny skies through the day today. High temperatures will climb into the upper 70s this afternoon. It's mostly clear overnight tonight. Temperatures will cool down into the upper 50s. And the weather is looking good for Father's Day. We'll have plenty of sunshine on Sunday. It's a little bit warmer with highs in the low 80s. I'm meteorologist Amy Wellman in the NCN Weather Center.
11: Now, for a closer look at your local forecast for Yancey, Mitchell, and Avery County, today mostly sunny skies. We'll have a high today somewhere in the upper 70s. Tonight will be clear with a low in the mid-50s. On Sunday, Father's Day, it'll be sunny with highs in the lower 80s, and Sunday night will be partly cloudy with lows in the lower 60s. And moving ahead to Monday, showers likely with a chance of thunderstorms in the morning on Monday, then showers and thunderstorms likely in the evening on Monday. The high Monday will be around 80. It'll be windy Monday. Gusts up to 25 miles per hour are possible on Monday with a near 100% chance of rain Monday. Outside here at our studios, we're at 67 beautiful sunny degrees outside. That's your weather brought to you by Altec. 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
15: 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The rain Friday provided relief, localized relief for North Carolina's

0: drought conditions, but it's not nearly enough to break the deep-seated problems. North Carolina Assistant Climatologist Corey Davis tells SFN Today the central part of the state has seen the worst drought conditions.
1: We are now looking at extreme drought right along the South Carolina border, down in the Sandhills, and we are now looking at more exceptional drought further north, really between Greensboro and Raleigh, and then up toward the Virginia border. Those areas are now in that D4 exceptional drought classification.
0: Engineers are beginning work on a major landslide mitigation study in the Craigtown area of Fairview in Buncombe County, where a series of devastating landslides during Helene claimed 13 lives and left lasting scars. The goal is to determine if engineering solutions could stabilize some of the slide corridors and reduce risk for recurring slides. The project's principal engineer is Matt Fogelman, and he tells WLOS,
2: one of the approaches may very well be to just get as much vegetation reestablished on these areas as possible. The roots of the plants help kind of hold the soil together.
0: Today is officially Carolina Hurricanes Day across the state, as proclaimed by Raleigh's Mayor Janet Cowell. More than 100,000 Caniacs are expected to pack downtown Raleigh today for the Carolina Hurricane Stanley Cup Victory Parade. State lawmakers say it reflects just how much the hockey team's support has grown since its first championship 20 years ago. Senate President Pro Tem Phil Berger.
3: Someone had told you 20 years ago a professional hockey team drew the kind of response that we've seen, not just in Raleigh and not just in Wake County, but across the state of North Carolina. You wouldn't have believed it.
0: The parade is expected to be the largest ever in Raleigh. Begins at 11 a.m. You're listening to NCN News.
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0: Taking the pulse of the public is more complicated. That's the view of Tom Jensen with Raleigh-based Public Policy Polling, who says it's getting harder to get enough information.
5: It's harder because so few people answer. We have to contact more and more people every year to get a poll done. So that is a challenge. Although, that said, I don't think the polls are really getting less accurate over time. It just costs more to get them done.
0: Among the challenges, fewer landlines, which makes it harder to reach people, and general skepticism of political questions. President Donald Trump has unveiled a new Air Force One, a former Qatari-owned jumbo jet now serving as a temporary presidential aircraft until new Boeing planes arrive in 2028. The jet features a navy blue and red design, replacing the traditional light blue color scheme. The administration accepted the luxury aircraft from Qatar, despite questions about the ethics and legality of the gift. George Clinton, a Kannapolis native, will be inducted along with several others into the North Carolina Music Hall of Fame. Already a member of the Rock and Roll Hall of Fame and the Songwriters Hall of Fame, Clinton is one of several members of the class of 2026. Victoria Coerdle with the North Carolina Music Hall of Fame spoke with NCN News about this year's inductees.
6: The band Arrogance, based in Chapel Hill, will be inducted this year. And the group was actually founded by Don Dixon, who's an amazing producer, produced some of REM's early work.
0: The annual induction ceremony takes place on October 15, 2026 at the Charles Mack Citizen Center. It's going to be a hot day in the area. If you're out and about and headed out to celebrate the Carolina Hurricane Stanley Cup victory in downtown Raleigh, please stay hydrated. John Champion, NCN News.
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0: Bill Hudgens, age 73, of Burnsville, North Carolina, passed away on Wednesday, June the 17th, 2026, in Burnsville. He loved the Lord and was known to talk with him while walking through the woods he so dearly loved. Born on September the 4th, 1952, in Yancey County, Joe was the son of the late Alvin Columbus Hudgens and Velvy Robinson Hudgens. In addition to his parents, he was preceded in death by his daughter, Laura May Hudgens, sisters Viveline Stafford, Evelyn Hensley, and Vivian Townsend, brothers Judith, J.D., and Abel Hudgens, and brothers-in-law Bill and Howard. Joe was a hard-working man who loved the mountains he called home. He made his living digging ginseng and gathering galax, spending countless hours enjoying the beauty of Western North Carolina. He found peace in the outdoors and often felt closest to the Lord while in the woods. Above all, Joe loved his family and treasured every moment spent with them. Left to cherish his memory are his son, Danny Hudgens, and Sharon, grandchildren Harley, Paradise, and Alexander Miller, and Trey Biddix, great-grandchildren Bailey and Elijah Williams, brothers Otis Hudgens and Martha of Burnsville and Carl Hudgens, sisters Mildred Sheehan and Charles, Edith Bradshaw of Valdez and Wilma Piercy and Eddie of Morganton, former wife and dear friend Rita Biddix, as well as several nieces, nephews, extended family members, and friends. A funeral service will be held at 1 p.m. on Wednesday, June the 24th, 2026, in the Chapel of Holcomb Brothers Funeral Home. Reverend Randy Randolph and Reverend Kenny Schultz will officiate. A private burial will be held in the Edge Cemetery. The family would like to express their heartfelt gratitude to everyone for their love, prayers, and support during this difficult time. Memorial donations may be made to Holcomb Brothers Funeral Home to help with expenses. 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Once again, this has been the obituary for Joseph Joe Hudgens, age 73, who passed away on Wednesday, June the 17th, 2026.

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5: It is 12:32, and you're listening to WKYK in Burnsville. And it's time now for the community calendar on WKYK. That's brought to you today by Compassionate Care, Western North Carolina. A big weekend taking place in Bakersville this weekend as the 79th Rhododendron Festival is taking place in Bakersville. They will be having a crafts fair at the Bowman Middle School.

0: school football field today, and it'll last up until 5 p.m. today. So if you've got time, it's free admission. And so it's got different exhibitions of talented local and regional artists and craftspeople that showcase a variety of musical performances. Also will be taking place. That is the Rhododendron Crafts Fair taking place at the Bowman Middle School football field today until 5 p.m. Then after that, the pageant gets underway at Bowman Middle School in the auditorium. The gates will open at 6 p.m. or the doors open at 6 p.m. and the crowning of the queen and the pageant will proceed at 7 p.m. on Saturday tonight. After that, the final thing for the Rhododendron Festival is the street dance. The Rhododendron Festival street dance will take place from 8 p.m. to 12 a.m. on Saturday, and it's located right on downtown Bakersfield there in front of United Community Bank. So big happenings in Bakersfield. Hope everyone gets a chance to get over and enjoy the 79th Rhododendron Festival. That is your community calendar brought to you by Compassionate Care, Western North Carolina.
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0: Nikki Lee Austin, age 44, of Burnsville, went home to be with the Lord on June the 15th, 2026. Nikki was preceded in death by his paternal grandparents, Creed and Helen Austin, and his maternal grandfather, Don Witt, who we know are enjoying a joyful reunion with him now. Nikki never met a stranger. He had a way of making people feel welcome, laugh, and feel like family. He was well loved by so many and will be remembered for his kind heart, generous spirit, and the lasting impact he made on those around him. Nikki loved NASCAR, outlaw country music, and working on cars. Whether he was under the hood fixing something, listening to his favorite music, or cheering on a race, he found joy in the simple things and in spending time with the people he loved. He also had the utmost respect for veterans and service members. He never missed an opportunity to thank a veteran for their service and was deeply appreciative of the sacrifices made by those who served our country. He is survived by his loving parents, J.D. and Debbie Austin, his sisters, Alicia Letterman and Jonathan, Brittany Wayne and James, and Haley Austin, and his nieces and nephews, Ellie Letterman, Will Letterman and Rachel, and Lily Buchanan. Though our hearts are broken, we find comfort in knowing Nikki is at peace and reunited with his Lord. His memory will live on through the stories he shared, the laughter remembered, and the love he gave so freely. He will be deeply missed by all who knew and loved him. Funeral services will be held at 3 p.m. today, Saturday, June the 20th, 2026, in the Chapel of Yancey Funeral Services. The Reverend Stacy Elkins will be officiating, and words of comfort will be spoken by the Reverend Preston Riddle. The family will receive friends and loved ones 1 hour prior to the services. A private family burial will be held at a later date. Flowers are appreciated, or memorial donations may be made in Nikki's honor to American Diabetes Association at the following address: P.O. Box 723, Merrifield, Virginia 22116-7023. Yancey Funeral Services is respectfully serving the Austin family. 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Once again, this has been the obituary for Nikki Lee Austin, age 44, of Burnsville, who went home to be with the Lord on June the 15th, 2026. Carmen Silva Rocha, age 71, of Spruce Pine, North Carolina, went home to be with the Lord on Thursday, June the 18th, 2026, at her home, surrounded by her loving family. A native of Paracho, Michoacan, Mexico, Carmen was a daughter of the late father and the late mother, Josepha Rocha Vega. In addition to her parents, she was also preceded in death by her loving husband of 35 years.

years, J. Guadalupe Morales Cano, and siblings Juan Rocha, Eleonora Rocha, Martha Rocha, and Manuel Rocha. Carmen was a hardworking and devoted woman who loved her family deeply. She spent many years working in the shoe repair business alongside her husband and was known for her incredible work ethic and determination. Carmen loved cooking, gardening, music, and spending time with those she loved most. She found joy in caring for others and making sure everyone around her felt loved and welcomed. Her family remembers her as strong, loving, selfless, and devoted. She was the type of woman who always put her family first. More than anything, Carmen cherished her family. She was a loving mother, grandmother, great-grandmother, sister, and friend whose love, strength, and kindness would be greatly missed by all who knew and loved her. Left to cherish her memory are her children, Maria Guadalupe Morales and Alfonso, Pedro Morales Silva and Gloria, and Lardris Morales Silva and Daniel. Grandchildren Alfonso Garcia, Eduardo Garcia and Erica, David Garcia and Cecilia, Zara Garcia and Salvador, Yari Cervantes, Jessica Cervantes, Sandra Morales, and Juan Salazar, Alexandro Morales, Jorge Morales, and Cynthia, Garcia, Eduardo Grales, Anthony Grales, Brian Garcia, Gianano Garcia, Natalie Garcia, Naomi Cervantes, Layla Cervantes, Lila Salazar, Maggie Salazar, Scarlett Salazar, Amy Salazar, and Ann Beth Morales. Siblings, Sarah Morales Rocha, Maria Morales Rocha, Raina Morales Rocha, and Josepha Morales Rocha, along with many nieces, nephews, extended family members, and dear friends. Funeral services will be held at 3 p.m. on Tuesday, June the 23rd, 2026 at Yancey Funeral Services. 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Once again, this has been the obituary for Carmen Silva Rocha, age 71, who went home to be with the Lord on Thursday, June the 18th, 2026. With profound sadness and deep gratitude for a well-lived life, we announce the passing of Una Mae Allen, who passed away on Saturday, May the 23rd, 2026, at the age of 93. A native of Mitchell County, North Carolina, Una Mae was a daughter of the late Merritt and Lily Buchanan Young. Our Maisie lived a life defined by love, kindness, and an unwavering devotion to her family and friends. Whether through a comforting word, a helping hand, or a warm smile, she touched countless lives and made everyone feel welcome and valued. Maisie found joy in the simple blessings of life spent with loved ones, cherished family traditions, and the pursuits that brought meaning and happiness to her days. She was known for her generous heart, impeccable strength, sense of humor, and her voracious appetite for reading. She leaves behind her children, Norma Allen, Carolyn Brost, Don Allen, and Kathy Nicholson, and husband Wayne. Her beloved grandchildren, Megan McPeters, wife Brittany, Brittany Anglin, husband Mike, Lakin Allen, and Alexandra Brost. Great-grandchildren, Marley Talbert, Matthew Morost, Paisley Farmer, and Keegan Burns. And also her daughter-in-love, Loretta Allen, and many nieces and nephews. She was preceded in death by her husband, Charles Burdett Allen, her siblings, Howard Young, Ruby Hall, Joyce Vance, Dorothy Hicks, Ted Young, and Larry Young, niece Terry Fox, and son-in-law Dr. Ben Raines. Though our hearts are heavy with loss, we take comfort in the memories we shared and a legacy of strength, faith, and love that our Maisie leaves behind. The influence of her life will continue to be felt in the lives of all who knew and loved her. She will be forever remembered by her infamous chocolate pound cake, homemade spaghetti sauce, and many meals enjoyed by her canning. A funeral service will be held on Saturday, June the 27th, 2026, in the Chapel of Yancey Funeral Service. Visitation will be from 1 p.m. to 3 p.m. with the memorial service following.
a private burial.

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0: It is 12:43, and you're listening to 104.7 FM and 940 AM WKYK in Burnsville, North Carolina. That's going to wrap it up for me, Ricky Duncan, on this Saturday, the 20th day of June. Beautiful weekend outside before some rain moves into the area on Monday. We're going to take one final look at that weather forecast before I let you go. Sunny skies today, highs in the upper 70s. Tonight will be clear with lows in the mid-50s. And tomorrow, Sunday, Father's Day, sunny skies also with highs in the lower 80s. And then Sunday night starts to get a little partly cloudy with lows in the lower 60s. And then rain moves in on Monday. Showers likely with thunderstorms in the morning. Then showers and thunderstorms likely in the afternoon on Monday. The high Monday will be somewhere around 80. It'll be windy, gust up to 25 miles per hour on Monday, and a 100% chance of rain. Hope all the fathers out there have a very happy and wonderful Father's Day tomorrow. And if your father's still living or alive, hope you go get a chance to visit with him and tell him how much you love him. 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
3: Hey, y'all, this is Garth Brooks. Wishing all the dads out there a happy Father's Day.

0: Weather stays dry through the weekend. Great weather for any outdoor plans you might have. Mostly sunny skies today. High temperatures climb into the upper 70s. It's comfortable tonight. We'll have mostly clear skies. Low temperatures will fall into the upper 50s. It's a pretty day for Father's Day. Lots of sunshine, highs in the low 80s. And then another round of showers and storms by Monday. I'm meteorologist Amy Wellmuth in the NCN Weather Center.
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1: 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It's 333-7074 for the Beacon Network, 333-7074.
7: Hello, everybody, and welcome to another edition of the Burnsville Bulletin. Everything you need to know about Burnsville and the surrounding area, we are your informational source, and so glad to be so. Today, as always, and I'm going to change my order, Doug Amos is with us. Doug, please share your wisdom of many things. I know you're a master of many things. What is going on in your world today?
8: You know, this will be a short conversation, Lee. I hate to tell you, you've been misinformed. Are you sure you're in the right place today? All I know is, hey, we're getting rain in the neighborhood, which means I'm having to mow the grass, but it also means my garden is growing a little bit, and I'll take it. That's good. After what we've been through, the ups and the downs, the ins and outs, and everything else we've had this spring, I'll take it. I'm glad to have it. Other than that, in my small world, not a whole lot. But in the bigger world, we have a lot of camps going on at the high school. They got speed camp. Now, I needed to go to that at some time because I get slower every day. I can't get myself in.
7: Well, you know, I was going to say, they have to use an hourglass with me. There's not a stopwatch. They just set an hourglass out.
8: You know, maybe I should go. It's July 7th and 9th and July 14th and 16th over at the football field, and the evenings from 5 to 6. Yeah, you know, maybe I should go look into that, but it's for the younger guys. I might get embarrassed. I don't know how that might go for me. But, you know, so if I show up, that's just no judgment zone. One end of the field over there can be for the no judgment zone. I'll show up to the speed camp there. But they have softball.
7: We'll give you a little medal for showing up.
8: Maybe they can. And if I do it without pulling a hamstring or falling, I can get two. That's going to be important. Hey, we've got softball camp also for first through eighth graders taking place later on this month. That's June 22nd, 23rd. A lot of things winding up. The 22nd, 25th football camp there from 5 to 8 at the stadium. So a lot of things there around the high school And I know Natalie's going to have a few things going on here at the town square for the kids and the youngsters. A youth hike, Devil's Den Trail there around Black Mountain Campground that High Peaks has taken the kids there up through there at 0.7 miles. And then, of course, a couple of big hikes they have coming up in July to Higgins Bald on the 11th, 25th, the Black Mountain

0: Crest Trail. So check their website for meeting times, locations, and gear you might need to take. So that's what's going on in their world. But I hate to disappoint, but in mine, I'm finally into that summertime routine. It rains, I mow the grass. I'll wait on the garden to produce a little bit more than what it has. I'm into that summertime routine, Lee. There's nothing exciting in my world right now.
1: Well, I'll tell you, you're talking about hikes and stuff. I always enjoy the Blue Ridge Parkway. So I went out, I guess, about 3 weeks ago, and, I just enjoy it. Now, I'm too fat and old to be walking too much, but, I went, and I really enjoy birds. And on the Devil's Courthouse up there, They have nesting peregrine falcons, which I absolutely think is awesome. Now, for a split second, I thought about walking up there. And then I saw some of the people coming down, and I thought otherwise. So I had my binoculars, and I enjoyed the view from the bottom of that mountain.
0: That's right. It's been a minute. It is about a mile round trip up there, a little bit more up there, I said. Yes.
1: Tell you what, they need to have oxygen stations every so many hundred yards. I'm just telling you.
0: It's been a minute since I've been that far down on the parkway, so I need to venture down there. That's a beautiful area. We're still working on hours up here. I think we've moved from October toward the end of the year to get everything, but hey, hope springs eternal for us here. For getting our segment open, from Linville Falls all the way up to Mount Mitchell. We still have just a few places open that you can cut through 3 or 4 miles, but we're hope springs eternal. So we'll see how that goes, and hopefully the weather will stay good for construction. We could drive up there instead of having to walk anywhere.
1: Absolutely.
0: That'll be great. No oxygen mask needed.
1: Well, saving the best for last is what you'd say.
0: Yes, you
1: ever
0: have.
1: Natalie Gideon. Natalie, what do we have today?
2: Well, it's another beautiful day in Burnsville, and we are so grateful to be here. And of course, since it is Burnsville, we always have a lot going on. So last Saturday, I was one of the sponsors for Summer Sizzling Series, and it was absolutely an amazing event. About 450 people showed up. It was called the Little Farmers Market, and so the kids, there was like a registration, and the kids got a book bag and got a little book about farming and some little garden tools and some gloves, and then they went to every little station, and each station was a page in the book. And then when you got to the very end, believe it or not, the surprise was is you got to stick your hand in dirt that had worms in it. So
1: and I guess that's something different. I do that every day when I'm in the yard, but okay.
2: So it was very appropriate for me since I grew up on a farm, and I gave away I helped kids plant mammoth sunflower seeds. So
1: I planted some 2 weeks ago. I'm curious to see how they do.
2: I love those. So that was a great event. And so just know that is going on every Saturday until school starts back. And so go out there. You will not be disappointed. Parkway Playhouse begins their production of Annie on June the 26th through July the 12th. So please go out there and support them. You would be amazed at what kind of local talent that we have participating in those plays. It's absolutely amazing. We are looking for volunteers at the Chamber Tuesday, Wednesday, and Thursday afternoons from 12 to 4. So if any retirees have some available time, no experience necessary, we will train you. And basically all you need to do is just have a smiling face and show up, and we can teach you how to do the rest. Remember that the Center for Pioneer Life is having their Blue Ridge Storytelling Summit on June the 27th, and they are also having their camps start in July. So they have camps on July the 7th, the 9th, 14th, 16th, 21st, and 23rd. So visit their website at pioneerlife.org and find out all about that. And just a reminder, it's never too early to start planning for the Mount Mitchell Craft Fair. This is our 70th anniversary. It will be on

0: August the 7th and the 8th, and I might try to talk Doug into doing a live event again since he had such a fantastic time last year. Right, Doug?
1: She's found out I could be bribed by some of that food that's up there.
0: The kettle
1: some
0: corn.
1: Some of that kettle corn. Yeah, well, you remember Calvin and Hobbes?
2: I love that stuff.
1: Yeah, you remember Calvin and Hobbes, and Hobbes was always a sucker for tuna there. You know, Calvin could always trick him back into the house, so that's sort of the way I am on these broadcasts like that. Yeah, get that kettle corn going. I'll probably find me somewhere around the other food trucks, too.
0: So, everybody, please come out and join us those 2 days. It'll be a great event, and always come by your Remax office and pick you up some lemonade, because we'll be out
1: Best
0: there.
1: Best lemonade in town.
0: It is.
1: Absolutely.
0: So, that's just about it.
2: How many cups of lemonade did y'all do the last time? It was unbelievable how many you served.
0: 500
2: at least.
1: I don't know that would.
0: Yeah.
1: Lee, I don't know. You measured in the gallons that we went out of here. I'll try to keep up with it this year. Hundreds upon hundreds upon hundreds.
0: I say about
1: it's good.
0: About 20 gallons.
1: And if you missed it, come on by. It's good stuff.
0: It's free.
1: Come find us. It's free. You need it.
2: I'll tell you what, you absolutely do that time of year. Well, I'll tell you what, and I'll say this, and I've said it before, Burnsville is a very vibrant and active town, and the people are phenomenal. So get out and enjoy those things that are available this summer. Enjoy that beautiful weather, and just have a great time. Just have a great time.
1: Yeah, come find us.
2: All right. Well, Natalie, you are the finder of fantastic guests, and we've said that. Who do we have special today as our guest?
0: We have a very, very special guest today, and he is a legend in downtown Burnsville. So we have Mr. Hammond with us from Hammond Antiques. Welcome, Mr. Hammond.
3: Thank you.
2: Welcome.
0: We are so glad that you can be here.
3: Thank you. It's a pleasure.
0: Yes. So exactly how long have you been in business?
3: Well, I've been here 17 years in Burnsville.
0: So, you know, when I am volunteering at the chamber and people come in, they're like, what can we, you know, where should we go? I always tell them that they should go down to Mr. Hammond's store, because it's not only, it is definitely an antique store, but it is also like a museum, because you have a little bit of everything in there.
1: So it's a destination.
0: It is.
1: Those of you that don't know, you need to come by. I think, yeah, it has everything.
0: You could spend 5 or 6 hours in there and maybe still not see everything that you have. Now, how do people bring you stuff? Do you go to estate sales? How did you accumulate all of those items?
3: Well, some of each, mostly estate sales. That's a good source. And occasionally people call and say, I have so-and-so, would you like to come see it? Or they bring something by, would you like to buy this? Or I have been doing some consignments on unusual items, especially nice pieces of furniture. I won't do consignments on China, because you can't give China away anymore. Nobody wants to set a table.
0: I've
3: got some beautiful sets.
0: But
3: we have a lot of different items that are intriguing. One thing we have is teapots. I have a teapot room that contains 346 teapots that people like to see.
0: Now, are they for sale, or is that more just your private collection?
3: Anything in my store that's not moving is for sale.
1: Yeah, rumor has it. Yeah, I've heard that you can pay for it with everything but the pet, I think. Just don't leave your pets behind.
3: That's right. No pets.
0: So, at one time, was your store a movie set?
3: Yes, they did a movie called Eddie and the Lizard Man. It was a fantasy about a young fellow that worked in an antique store after hours cleaning up, and he kept finding these skins in the cabinets, and he got the idea that the lizard people were taking over the world. And it was fascinating to watch them film that thing, the props that they set up and so on. There's one entrance off of the alley into the store, and they had set up a prop one night about 2 o'clock in the morning, and they had a fog machine that was so heavy you could cut.

0: at it with a knife, and the kid comes out of that fog, and he's scared to death for some reason. So anyhow, that was one of the scenes. It was fascinating.
1: Did you watch a lot of them while they were filming?
0: I couldn't wait to see it. I had to stay out of the way, but it was fascinating to watch how they did it, the way they set up the props and so on. It's amazing what they can do from visual standpoints.
1: Right.
0: And the thing won some kind of an award at one of the shows. But yeah. it was a cute show.
1: Well, that's
2: just part of the history there, of a lot of history.
1: And so, was there a storybook written about your store? A storybook backdrop?
0: I'm not sure. I don't know. It may have been.
2: There should be. And those of you that are just tuning in with Mr. Hammond and Hammond's Antiques, if there's not been a book written, there should be. And there's a book in there. Or three, or five, if you're looking for a book. I saw some Lionel Trains that are in there, if you're into train collection. A little bit of everything. As you go further back, you can find it.
1: Yeah. So, Mr. Hammond, were you born in Burnsville?
0: No, I was born in McDowell County, but my folks moved to Burnsville in the Pensacola area while I was a tiny baby. I didn't know when they moved, but I grew up in Pensacola. And at that period, there was no electricity up the valley until I was 15 years old.
1: Oh, my goodness.
0: And the nearest telephone was 10 miles from Pensacola down to what they call the Mud Cut here in Burnsville. A fellow named William Smith, was the guy that maintained the telephone lines for Burnsville and Yancey County and for Madison County. And he had a phone, and that was the nearest one to Pensacola.
1: They have a road named after him now.
0: Yeah, a small gravel road that has his name on it.
1: Yeah, so I guess that y'all wrote a lot of letters if you wanted to communicate with one another.
2: to pry a little bit, you said 17 years you've been open there. What before then?
0: Well, at one time I was an ABC officer out of Asheville, and I was there for several years. I was an auctioneer for 16 years. Started out as a teacher and a basketball coach, like starved to death.
2: Now, which school or what? Where was that here in Burnsville? Asheville?
0: What, the...
2: For the basketball coach and teaching?
0: Oh, actually, I ended up in a little school called Nantahala out in the western end.
2: The Nantahala Hawks.
0: They were cute kids. We only had 17 seniors in the high school. And the total student body was 72 students from the first grade through high school out there. It was so isolated because from where the Nantahala High School was, if you went to Franklin, you had to go across Warrior Mountain, which was prohibitive. And the other way they could go was up to Andrews, which was in another county, so they never consolidated. It's still in existence.
2: And I think they graduated 7 or 8 this year. A side note, my mom taught there as well.
0: Oh,
2: in 1987, she was there as an English teacher.
0: Well, that's great.
2: So, a small world story there, Nantahala. So, you've done a little bit. You didn't just fall into the antique business. You had a little bit of going on before.
0: That's true, yeah.
2: Before you found your way into the antique business then.
0: Yeah. That's true.
1: So, you said that you were an auctioneer. One thing that always fascinates me about auctioneers is how fast that they can talk. How do you keep up with everything when you're being an auctioneer?
0: Well, for your edification, I was trained not in the chattering garbage stuff. We call it garbage. That's to confuse the bidders.
1: I would see how that would.
0: Well, I was trained in the English school where it's calm, it's quiet, it's dignified, and you get a hell of a lot more money that way.
1: Well, I can see how that could be, because you'd actually know what you were bidding on and what the last bid was.
2: Now, and I know everybody loves your store, but tell us about that while we're on the auction business then. Where and what? Tell us some interesting things maybe that you got to be a part of in states or art.
0: Well, the most fascinating thing I ever did in Biltmore Forest, we had a sale at the old Reichert Estate, one of those huge 20s mansions out there. And in that one house, we sold nearly $1 million in

0: a two-day period, I sold a lamp, a Tiffany floor lamp, for $210,000 at
1: auction. Oh, my goodness.
0: And that was a fascinating setup. We actually had 5 telephone hookups for that sale. 1 to Los Angeles, Miami, New Orleans, and New York, and the Bahamas. They were calling in bids on that particular item. We took an ad in Southern Living prior to the sale. It took a full page ad, and at that time, the ad cost, I think, $1,500.
1: Oh, my goodness.
0: But it was worth it because of the of what we had there. And it was a fun time.
1: That sounds like a lot of fun. So you think antique store, and you think maybe just stuff for, you know, for adults, but you have marbles, comic books, and dolls. So you've got a little something for everybody.
0: We've got a tremendous doll collection.
1: So where did they come from?
0: Estates, mostly estates. And I have, on a few occasions, gotten a whole collection. And I just recently acquired a collection of Toyota toys.
1: Oh, my.
0: A Volkswagen. Little Volkswagen Bugs.
1: Oh, I love them.
0: I think I've got about 75 of the little Volkswagen toys, different sizes. They're fascinating.
2: So if you're looking for it, if you're into that, he has them. Volkswagen.
0: Yeah, I've got the Volkswagen.
1: So one of the things that I read on your website is that you have a very, very large collection of costume jewelry.
0: Oh, yeah. Now, I shouldn't tell folks this, but that's my weakness. In fact, yesterday I bought a collection of costume jewelry. I think it was about 15 pounds of it.
1: Oh, my goodness. From one person?
0: From one person. They had, I think they said they got it in a storage unit. They bought the storage unit, and this collection was in there. And I would say there's probably 400 or 500 pieces of it.
1: Have you been through it all yet?
0: Not yet. I'm looking forward to it. It's exciting. Once in a while, you'll find a good thing item in that stuff. You know, maybe a gold ring or a necklace or something that people don't realize that it's valuable. It's just mixed in with it,
1: mm-hmm.
0: And it's fun.
1: Well, I might have to come over there and check that out when you get it all assorted. Mr. Hammond, it looks like that your store is just completely full of stuff. When you get new stuff in, how do you figure out where you're going to put it?
0: Well, we have to sell something, so we have room. And that's the way it works.
1: And so do your daughters help you in the store? Is family affair, huh?
0: Absolutely. I have 2 of my daughters work with me, and they're just wonderful kids. Never had a problem in my life with them. They were always really good kids.
1: I know that one of your daughters is quite the little songbird.
0: Oh, she's a terrific songbird. She has her own band out of Asheville.

0: The other day she sang Amazing Grace for us, and she did a fantastic job.
1: I've seen you on the stage a time or two, I think. You've been over here at the Parkway Playhouse in the last year or so. I believe you had a part in Our Town, if I'm not mistaken.
2: So,
1: I see where the apple didn't fall far from the tree for her then.
2: Yeah.
0: So, how many plays have you been in?
2: Several. Yeah, the best one I enjoy. We did Harvey, the one about the guy seeing the rabbit. I played the part of the old grouchy psychiatrist in that. Really enjoyed it. Just the opposite of my personality, but I loved it.
0: Kind of get to live the other side for a second.
2: It was fun. A lot of fun.
1: Yeah.
2: When I was in high school, at the old Burnsville High School, we were allowed to use that facility, and we did... my senior year, we did two plays in it, and my junior year, we did one play in the playhouse. I don't think they let them use it anymore, but at that time, they did.
0: How many people were in your graduating class in Burnsville?
2: 35. Yeah. We had the biggest class in the county at that time. We had five high schools.
0: In Yancey County?
2: Yeah, and they've all been consolidated now into Heritage. Ball Creek, B-Log, Mikeville, Claremont, and Burnsville. It was quite a rivalry with the basketball program. It was. Of course, the schools were so small, we couldn't have football. But I really miss that. I wish we had.
0: So, did you play basketball in high school?
2: Oh, yeah. I was a point guard.
0: Oh, and you became a basketball coach.
2: Oh, yeah.
1: Who was your big rival then, Mikeville?
2: Actually, Bull Creek.
1: That was the big rival.
2: Yeah, they had some really tall boys. They had some twins, Morris and Leibold Buckner, that were really big old tall boys, and they were good players. And they were twins, and somebody told a story on the coach, if one of them got in foul trouble and the other one was doing better, they'd switch jerseys in the halftime. Whether that's true or not, I don't know.
1: Anything you get an advantage there, I guess. Put you on the spot here for a second. What year did you graduate high school?
2: 1954. Yeah. What my kids call the dark ages.
1: I'm not sure we'd call it that. I think that's a great time.
0: Were they the good old days, probably comparing?
2: No, not really. Life wasn't so easy then. There were very few jobs. I always had to leave here to go somewhere during the summer to get a decent job to make a living. I went to Baltimore one summer. I went to Detroit one summer. I went to a place called Mogadore, Ohio, another summer. And when I went to Baltimore, I worked at a place called Continental Can that was pretty famous at the time. But it was a good job because it was a union plant. They had a union wage. My dad died when I was 15, so I was pretty much on my own.
0: Now, were you in the military?
2: I was in the Navy for 4 years, yeah, and in the reserve for 4 years.
0: Well, we thank you for your service.
1: Truly, you've seen the world then.
2: A little of it.
1: So.
2: I didn't do much in the Navy. I flew the radar barrier between Newfoundland and the Azores for 3.5 years. We were the early warning squadron. And supposed to be the front line of defense, but all we did was play pinochle.
1: The secret's out now. The secret is now out. This is what they were doing. But we made it through. Yeah. We survived the Cold War.
2: That's
1: on
2: right.
1: Pinochle.
2: Yeah.
0: So last year the chamber chose you to be our, our Grand Marshal at the Christmas parade.
2: That was a real honor.
0: I've heard you say that was, we couldn't have found a better person to do that. So we were proud to have you.
2: Thank you.
0: So, Mr. Hammond, if there was a young person that was going into business, brand new business today, what advice would you give them?

0: Well, the first thing I would say, if you get up and go to work in the morning and you hate your job, quit.
1: Good
0: There's
1: advice.
0: There's always something better that you can find. And look, keep searching till you find that one thing that is gratifying, something that really makes you want to go to work. And then you'll have a happy life. And there are three things that are totally self-defeating in this world. I've learned this, if nothing else. Ego, greed, and prejudice. If you can overcome those three things, then you're going to be a pretty decent person.
1: I think that that's really, really good advice. Very good advice from you.
2: And that's from a man who's made 90 trips around the sun.
0: Yeah.
2: I believe we should heed that advice. That's not coming from somebody like me who's certainly not seen the things you have experienced, but I think that's great. Great life advice.
1: And so from what I hear, I told Doug this, that I have never been in that store when you are not there. So you pretty much work every day, don't you?
0: Just about, except when I go play golf. We try to go to Grassy Creek once a week. I can still bump it around for 9 holes.
2: So the golf game's still going pretty good then?
0: Not so good.
1: As long as you have fun, that's all that matters.
2: I've never played golf in my life. I think I found somebody maybe that I should play with. I don't know. What's that saying about me? But
0: I'll tell you one thing about the damn game of golf. It is not a game. It's an addiction. I've been playing since 1953. And I always have thoroughly enjoyed it. And it's the most gratifying thing I ever did as far as a hobby or something to enjoy.
2: Which is why I never took it up, because the addiction. Well, I have enough habits and hobbies in my life.
0: It can also be the most frustrating thing in the world, because you can't beat it. It doesn't matter how well you do, you could have done better.
1: Well,
2: that's what I've been told.
1: Mr. Hammond, we appreciate you being here so much and talking with us and sharing all of your wisdom. Yeah. And please, would tell folks where they can find you.
0: We're at 201 West Main Street, about 3 doors down below where the little theater used to be. And by the way, there's rumors, and it may not be a rumor, that it's going to be in operation again. The fellows that bought it, I think they live in Asheville. I was talking to one of them a while back, and they were taking out the old seats and so on, and they say they're going to refurbish it, and it's going to look like the 40s as far as the facade. This was...
1: I sure do hope so.
2: And we wish them the best.
1: Yeah.
0: Well, that'd be a wonderful, wonderful thing for our town.
1: Yes, yes, yes. Well, we appreciate you being here so much. At RE/MAX Results, located at 6 South Main Street, we're grateful to serve and stay connected to the heart of Burnsville. 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And as always, please remember that we all rise by lifting others. See you later.
2: Have a great weekend.

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0: Real Country WKYK, the best country of yesterday and today. 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
1: Hi, this is Old Dominion.
2: Hey, I'm Kix Brooks.
3: Hi, this is Carrie Underwood. Wishing all the dads out there happy Father's Day.

0: Ruling on hold for up to 3 weeks so the former president can appeal. Republicans in Congress demanded the recordings after a special counsel declined to file charges against Biden over whether he improperly had classified documents in his possession. The Heritage Foundation formally requested the recordings and transcripts from 2016 and 17.
1: At least a dozen people were shot in Chicago overnight after a drive-by shooting in the city's South Side neighborhood. Investigators believe a red SUV pulled up alongside a large crowd and two people inside that
0: filed charges against Biden over whether he improperly had classified documents in his possession. The Heritage Foundation formally requested the recordings and transcripts from 2016 and 17.
1: At least a dozen people were shot in Chicago overnight after a drive-by shooting in the city's South Side neighborhood. Investigators believe a red SUV pulled up alongside a large crowd and two people inside that vehicle fired shots before fleeing the scene. And what was supposed to be a fun day at an amusement park outside New York City turned into a nightmare for about a dozen people stuck on a ride.
2: 2175. That's 688-2175. The Mitchell County Department of Social Services.
3: It's a beautiful day out there today. Hopefully you can get outside, get some fresh air. We'll have mainly sunny skies through the day today. High temperatures will climb into the upper 70s this afternoon. It's mostly clear overnight tonight. Temperatures will cool down into the upper 50s. And the weather is looking good for Father's Day. We'll have plenty of sunshine on Sunday. It's a little bit warmer with highs in the low 80s. I'm meteorologist Amy Wilmoth in the NCN Weather Center.
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2: Real Country WKYK. The best country of yesterday and today. Father's Day. A day for the guy who taught you how to drive and forgot you at the amusement park. Happy Father's Day.

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1: The Burnsville Swimming Pool is open for the season, of course, and their hours are Monday, Tuesday, and Thursday from 11 until 6, on Wednesday, Friday, and Saturdays, 11 to 5, and Sunday from 1 to 5. Well, coming up this Monday, the 22nd, it's a free day. 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They'll be open from 11 until 6 o'clock at the Burnsville Pool for that free day.
2: The weather stays dry through the weekend. Great weather for any outdoor plans you might have. Mostly sunny skies today. High temperatures climb into the upper 70s. It's comfortable tonight. We'll have mostly clear skies. Low temperatures will fall into the upper 50s. It's a pretty day for Father's Day. Lots of sunshine. Highs in the low 80s. And then another round of showers and storms by Monday. I'm meteorologist Amy Wellmuth in the NCN Weather Center.

0: Real Country WKYK, the best country of yesterday and today. For the guy who taught you how to stack the grill, we're stacking up more country music.
1: Hi, this is Cam.
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3: Hey, y'all, this is Garth Brooks. Wishing all the dads out there a happy Father's Day.

0: Australia in Seattle yesterday. Zach Brust of Florida was there.
1: The perfect host for a World Cup game in every element. The city, the vibes.
0: Meanwhile, in Raleigh, North Carolina, there's a parade celebrating a different cup, the Stanley Cup. Last weekend, the Carolina Hurricanes won the top prize in the NHL over the Vegas Golden Knights. I'm Mike Dabosky, ABC News.
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6: It's a beautiful day out there today. Hopefully you can get outside, get some fresh air. We'll have mainly sunny skies through the day today. High temperatures will climb into the upper 70s this afternoon. It's mostly clear overnight tonight. Temperatures will cool down into the upper 50s. And the weather is looking good for Father's Day. We'll have plenty of sunshine on Sunday. It's a little bit warmer with highs in the low 80s. I'm meteorologist Amy Wellmuth in the NCN Weather Center.
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0: 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New research reveals that 75% of singles say...
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1: Have you heard about the free summer meals program? It's coming in July for all those families in Yancey County schools and the family that has children in the Yancey County schools. The pickup point's going to be at Shoal Creek Church. It's every Thursday during the month of July. 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A free summer meals program. 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Just show up, drive through, pick up the meals. 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So remember that coming up in July.
2: The weather stays dry through the weekend. Great weather for any outdoor plans you might have. Mostly sunny skies today. High temperatures climb into the upper 70s. It's comfortable tonight. We'll have mostly clear skies. Low temperatures will fall into the upper 50s. It's a pretty day for Father's Day. Lots of sunshine, highs in the low 80s. And then another round of showers and storms by Monday. I'm meteorologist Amy Wellmuth in the NCN Weather Center.

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1: ABC News, I'm Mike Dubosky. Iran now says it's closing the Strait of Hormuz after Israel once again struck targets in Lebanon today. Iranian officials say that's a violation of its memorandum of understanding with the U.S. Former Defense Department official and ABC News contributor Mick Mulroy.
2: That's not a good sign. One of the only benefits that we got out of this memorandum of understanding was that the Strait would be open, at least for traffic to the levels of pre-conflict. They didn't actually acknowledge that they were going to give up sovereignty of the Strait of Hormuz, but at least it would get the flow of energy coming out of this area to the rest of the world, which was causing the biggest issue.
1: U.S. Central Command says Iran does not control the Strait of Hormuz. Mississippi now under a state of emergency. And that is why severe rain, hail, even the possibility of tornadoes sweeping across much of the central and southern U.S. today. This is ABC News. The official start of summer is just around the corner, and that means mosquitoes will be a big problem for many. ABC's Stephen Kaufman has some tips on how to keep those pesky bugs away.
3: Preventing mosquitoes from considering you a target this summer is just a matter of knowing how. In fact, it's a breeze.
4: Mosquitoes are very light flyers. Any amount of turbulent air, if the ceiling fan, desk fan, the mosquitoes can't fly through it.
3: The Cleveland Clinic's Dr. Christopher Bazzoli suggests ridding your surroundings of standing water.
4: Mosquitoes need still water to reproduce.
3: And don't forget bug repellent with a 20% concentration, as well as protective clothing. Stephen Kaufman, ABC News.
1: Thousands of fans streamed into Seattle's Stadium District to watch the World Cup yesterday, where America's team squared off against Australia, with Team USA ultimately winning 2-0. Team USA heads to the knockout round Thursday against Turkey. I'm Mike Dubosky, ABC News.
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9: It's a beautiful day out there today. Hopefully you can get outside, get some fresh air. We'll have mainly sunny skies through the day today. High temperatures will climb into the upper 70s this afternoon. It's mostly clear overnight tonight. Temperatures will cool down into the upper 50s. And the weather is looking good for Father's Day. We'll have plenty of sunshine on Sunday. It's a little bit warmer with highs in the low 80s. I'm meteorologist Amy Wellmuth in the NCN Weather Center.
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0: 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Well, coming up this Monday, the 22nd, it's a free day. They have several of those throughout the summer, and the first one's coming up Monday. So this June 22nd is a free day at the Burnsville Pool. So come on by on Monday. They'll be open from 11 until 6 o'clock at the Burnsville Pool for that free day. On the outskirts of town.
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5: The weather stays dry through the weekend. Great weather for any outdoor plans you might have. Mostly sunny skies today. High temperatures climb into the upper 70s. It's comfortable tonight. We'll have mostly clear skies. Low temperatures will fall into the upper 50s. It's a pretty day for Father's Day. Lots of sunshine, highs in the low 80s. And then another round of showers and storms by Monday. I'm meteorologist Amy Wellmuth in the NCN Weather Center.
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1: ABC News, I'm Mike Dabosky. Iran says it's once again closing the Strait of Hormuz in response to Israel's continued strikes in Lebanon. Meanwhile, Israel says Hezbollah strikes killed five of its IDF soldiers in the last 2 days. ABC News contributor and former Defense Department official Mick Mulroy says Tehran may be delaying negotiations with this latest move.
2: They can wait us out and hope that they get another administration in the future that's more aligned with what they're willing to agree to, if anything. Because they haven't even agreed to give up their enrichment program.
1: Right now, Special Envoy Steve Witkoff and Jared Kushner are in Switzerland awaiting the Iranian delegation. Vice President J.D. Vance is headed there now as well. American soccer fans are turning their attention to Los Angeles this Thursday, where Team USA will play a knockout round against Turkey. America notched its second World Cup win in Seattle last night, beating Australia. This is ABC News. A search is underway for the suspect in a series of highway shootings in the Kansas City area. ABC's Olivia Rubin has the latest.
3: The FBI offering a $25,000 reward for any information leading to the arrest of 22-year-old Oscar Sanchez Munoz. Police saying they tracked Sanchez Munoz to two homes where they thought he could be. One caught fire. At the other, spent shells visible from the ammunition police used to get inside. Several windows shattered. A search ending with no sign of the suspect. Authorities warning that the suspect is armed and dangerous, telling anyone who sees him to call 911 immediately.
1: The Los Angeles Police Department is under scrutiny after an officer shot and killed a dog in an apartment complex. Police had been responding to reports of screaming from coming inside a residence. The dog's owner said she had been celebrating the Knicks winning the NBA Finals. I'm Mike Dabosky, ABC News.
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7: Here's a look at your weather forecast. Today, it'll be mostly sunny. We'll have highs in the upper 70s. Tonight will be mostly clear with lows in the mid-50s. And on Sunday, sunny skies with highs in the lower 80s. Looking ahead to Sunday night will be partly cloudy with lows in the lower 60s. And on Monday, showers likely with a chance of thunderstorms in the morning. Then showers and thunderstorms likely in the afternoon. The high on Monday will be around 80. It'll be windy, 25 mile per hour gust, and the chance of rain is 100%. That's your weather.
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6: Have you heard about the free summer meals program? 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
1: 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They'll be open from 11 until 6 o'clock at the Burnsville Pool for that free day.
2: Here's a look at your weather forecast. Today, it'll be mostly sunny. We'll have highs in the upper 70s. Tonight will be mostly clear with lows in the mid-50s. And on Sunday, sunny skies with highs in the lower 80s. Looking ahead to Sunday night will be partly cloudy with lows in the lower 60s. And on Monday, showers likely with a chance of thunderstorms in the morning. Then showers and thunderstorms likely in the afternoon. The high on Monday will be around 80. It'll be windy, 25-mile-per-hour gust, and the chance of rain is 100%. That's your weather.
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3: 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Wishing all the dads out there happy Father's Day.

0: 50 feet in the air. Witnesses say the ride got stuck before the park closed at 8 o'clock, and many of the passengers were stuck up there for more than 2 hours, and some for longer than that.
1: ABC's Anthony Carlo. 12 people were shot in Chicago last night after a drive-by shooting on the city's south side. Police are still searching.
0: Dangling confined to their seats on this ride at Adventureland, which climbs to over 50 feet in the air. Witnesses say the ride got stuck before the park closed at 8 o'clock, and many of the passengers were stuck up there for more than 2 hours, and some for longer than that.
1: ABC's Anthony Carlo. 12 people were shot in Chicago last night after a drive-by shooting on the city's south side. Police are still searching for the suspects in that case. And in the World Cup, Team USA is looking ahead to Thursday when they...
2: Today, it'll be mostly sunny. We'll have highs in the upper 70s. Tonight will be mostly clear with lows in the mid-50s, and on Sunday, sunny skies with highs in the lower 80s. Looking ahead to Sunday night will be partly cloudy with lows in the lower 60s, and on Monday, showers likely with a chance of thunderstorms in the morning, then showers and thunderstorms likely in the afternoon. The high on Monday will be around 80. It'll be windy, 25-mile-per-hour gust, and the chance of rain is 100%. That's your weather.
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4: 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Substance misuse is a serious health crisis, and the risk of overdose is higher than ever. 7 out of 10 street pills, that means any fake pills mass-produced by criminal drug networks and falsely marketed as legitimate prescription pills, contains a potentially lethal amount of fentanyl.
5: Fentanyl is a synthetic opioid that is 50 times stronger than heroin. Opioids can cause overdose by slowing down your breathing rate to a fatal level. 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Even just one pill, one time, can kill.
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Real Country WKYK, the best country of yesterday and today. Father's Day, a day for the guy who taught you how to drive and forgot you at the amusement park. Happy Father's Day.

0: Jordan Davis, I Ain't Saying on Your Real Country Saturday. My name is Al Farbel. Summer kicks off on Sunday. The first day of summer, also called the summer solstice, is the day with the longest period of daylight and the shortest night of the year. After Sunday, daylight hours gradually shorten until the winter solstice in December. More of your favorite old country songs are coming up right around the quarter away from John Party, Ain't Always the Cowboy, Sammy Smith, Help Me Make It Through the Night, and more next right here on Real Country.
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3: Here's a look at your weather forecast. Today, it'll be mostly sunny. We'll have highs in the upper 70s. Tonight will be mostly clear with lows in the mid-50s. And on Sunday, sunny skies with highs in the lower 80s. Looking ahead to Sunday night will be partly cloudy with lows in the lower 60s, and on Monday, showers likely with a chance of thunderstorms in the morning, then showers and thunderstorms likely in the afternoon. The high on Monday will be around 80. It'll be windy, 25-mile-per-hour gust, and the chance of rain is 100%. That's your weather. B-double.

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1: ABC News, I'm Dave Packer. Iran saying it's reclosed the Strait of Hormuz just days after the U.S.-Iran ceasefire deal. Iranian state TV says this is in response to Israel's continued strikes in Lebanon. J.D. Vance, part of the U.S. delegation heading to Geneva for talks with Iran on the tarmac.
2: It's going to be something we're just going to have to continuously manage to ensure that, you know, Israel and Lebanon are both safe and secure. That's fundamentally the goal of this, to make the whole region safe and secure.
1: Officials in the U.K. say a collision between two passenger trains north of London killed an operator and injured dozens of passengers. Nine people remain in critical condition. And one person killed when two freight trains collided on a railway bridge in Germany overnight. President Trump today said that the U.S. Park Police had arrested multiple people for vandalizing the Lincoln Memorial reflecting pool and pledged that work would begin immediately to repair the peeling paint. The pool turned green with algae days after it was refilled. This is ABC News. The Los Angeles Police Department releasing body cam video showing an incident during which an officer shoots and kills a dog at an apartment complex in Canoga Park, and you can hear the audio.
3: Is the dog put away?
1: Now, police had responded last Saturday evening to reports of screaming. The dog's owner, identified as Marie, said she had been celebrating the NBA New York Knicks win. World Cup fever spreads after the U.S. men's soccer team defeated Australia 2-0 in Seattle Friday. First game since 1930 that the U.S. men have won their first two games at the tournament. In Atlanta, Waffle House regional manager Eric Williams welcoming World Cup fans.
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9: Here's a look at your weather forecast. Today, it'll be mostly sunny. We'll have highs in the upper 70s. Tonight will be mostly clear with lows in the mid-50s, and on Sunday, sunny skies with highs in the lower 80s. Looking ahead to Sunday night will be partly cloudy with lows in the lower 60s, and on Monday, showers likely with a chance of thunderstorms in the morning, then showers and thunderstorms likely in the afternoon. The high on Monday will be around 80. It'll be windy, 25 mile per hour gust, and the chance of rain is 100%. That's your weather.
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11: 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The Burnsville Swimming Pool is open for the season, of course, and their hours are Monday, Tuesday, and Thursday from 11 until 6 on Wednesday, Friday, and Saturdays, 11 to 5, and Sunday from 1 to 5. Well, coming up this Monday, the 22nd, it's a free day. They have several of those throughout the summer, and the first one's coming up Monday. So this June 22nd is a free day at the Burnsville Pool. So come on by on Monday. They'll be open from 11 until 6 o'clock at the Burnsville Pool for that free day.
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0: Tanya Tucker, what's your mama's name on your Real Country Saturday? My name is Al Farble. If you want to make dad happy tomorrow for Father's Day, give him man food. 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
6: Here's a look at your weather forecast. Today, it'll be mostly sunny. We'll have highs in the upper 70s. Tonight will be mostly clear with lows in the mid-50s. And on Sunday, sunny skies with highs in the lower 80s. Looking ahead to Sunday night will be partly cloudy with lows in the lower 60s. And on Monday, showers likely with a chance of thunderstorms in the morning. Then showers and thunderstorms likely in the afternoon. The high on Monday will be around 80. It'll be windy, 25 mile per hour gust, and the chance of rain is 100%. That's your weather.

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